0: instrumentalist or a music man
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1: All right, KSTV men to me and kind of message was you know barracks, no any girl be trimp na woman you know more barracks or no more to me visit your mwa some koyo homework I'm after there. Visiting it by too obvious dodo.
0: I will be a who say BBL Koso.
1: Now Aristo or Bob Band now or the Mena me man kwai no me man band me ye mo bonya ma wo ha sesia se won tonyo mu a ebesu rough
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0: 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2062 2062 2062 2062 2062 2062 2062 2062 2062 2062 2062 2062 2062 2062 2062 2062 2062 2062 2062 2062 2062 2062 2062 2062 2062 2062 2062 2062 2062 2062 2062 2062 2062 2062 2062 2062 2062 2062 2062 2062 2062 2062 2062 2062 2062 2062 2062 2
1: 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Nelson and a producer me an African Joe B. Man African Joe B. streaming me live. Ah, who you were YouTube. Come out to me the message. Keep on sharing the message because we'll be a nya kwenye in CA. And to buy YouTube, Adom FM 106.3 FM or Doa Humasu. Share link and a like a comment. Share nem kodu. But now I have to do a girlfriend. That is a human cry, very simple.
0: I see.
1: The sentiment is a meda mwasi midi, and the bella the all rounder. 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This is Shia, papa.

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su Cristo de hoy, ay, ay, ay, ay, ay, ay, ay, ay, ay, ay, ay, ay, ay, ay, ay, ay, ay, ay, ay, ay, ay, ay, ay, ay, ay, ay, ay, ay, ay, ay, ay, ay, ay, ay, ay, ay, ay, ay, ay, ay, ay, ay, ay, ay, ay, 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

0: 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You're here. I'm not lift your voice and bless the name of the Lord. Lift your voice and thank the Lord. You are not the Radias. You are not the Radias. Somebody lift your voice. 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Thank the Lord. You are not the Radias. You are not the Radias.
1: Okay, we are going for the next prayer topic, and we are asking the Lord for forgiveness. The teacher said, it is your sin that always destroy your prayer. The teacher said, my Lord, my Father, forgive me of all my sins, every sin that I have committed against heaven and earth. Oh Lord, my God, forgive me of all my sins and wash me with your cleansing blood. 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Somebody lift your voice. 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Every sin that you have committed, the sin that you have committed against heaven, ask the Lord to forgive you of all your sins. Somebody lift your voice. It is your sin that can kill your prayer. It is your sin that can destroy your prayer. 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Every sin that we have committed against every man, against heaven, we pray that, oh Lord, our God, you will forgive us of our sins. You will wash us with your blessed blood and answer into our prayer tonight. 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

0: you will wash off with the present. 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
1: Amen.
0: We are asking the Lord to give us divine power, supernatural anointing. 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
1: Michael.
0: Eradi ahon dengi to me as an adjimi biye ma no bom paya. 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Lord, give me supernatural power.
1: Yes, Lord.
0: Maintain that even the devil will know that tonight is a bad night. Tonight is a rough night for them. Give me that grace. Give me that power. Give me that anointing. Anointing that the witches will feel the heat in the name of Jesus. The other time the word of the Lord said, you can never battle with a strong man unless you bind him. Obin to me ni on wadin for en koko. I just want to chit in one side. What's about the mama wanting? And paibuma wanting? Give me power in my prayer. An anointing in my prayer. Divine strength. Supernatural power. Somebody lift your voice. Pray for the strength of God. Pray for the strength of God. Pray for the strength of God. Freedom, the Lord has done it. But of all freedom, Renaissance. So we the Kenya no can't know. You know, you know, let's pray together and win this battle together. Freedom, the Lord has done it.
2: Prayer leader, Pastor Benai.
0: We are going for the next prayer topic. Maybe today happens to be your very first time tuning in. My name is Pastor Benadu Swansan, and this is Freedom Time Praying Partners. FTPP, Freedom Time Praying Partners. Yes, we do come your way every 12 midnight from Saturday to Wednesday and lead you to pray massively. And tonight is another night. Mami Musa, and with me your fasting today. Were you able to do your fasting today? With me your commission. Adiana or Ayana or Boni for Numpe. And I say, Ubinyani a day bekase, may chill me yum come and I may change me in him. Oh God, show me your mercy. A radiminyan coupon, Mami Muan Yunyan. And then I can say, you're fasting, I'm here, I'm watching, so you're better fasting. Now, what's that? You're not here, Shimu, La Paz, Race Course Park, and so. And I do, I have oil, I am my oil, be male, you're the bebom pioneer. Yes, we will use oil to pray tonight. So, if you are not close to oil, you can make sure you get connected, or you get some of it close to you. Exodus chapter number 33, and the verse number 18. Exodus 33 verse number 18. My God. Exodus 33 verse 8 was saying, and he said, I beseech thee, show me thy glory. And he said, this is Moses, I beseech thee, show me thy glory.
1: Eti du eti adu asami ensa enti chemu du anwotwe na Moses ka san enne mame nhunu wani monyam
0: enne enye kyerɛ wo enne mame nhunu wani onyam wase Moses ka sɛ de enne mame nhunu wani onyam wase. And he said, I beseech thee, show me thy glory. Everybody enne you who ni onyam and next you who afi and radim anye who ni onyam. To pray that in this year we will see the glory of the Lord. In this year the Lord shall show us his glory. I said in this year the Lord shall show us his glory. Luke chapter number 1 verse number 30. Luke chapter 1 and the verse number 30. Luke 1 verse 30. My God. Luke chapter 1 verse number 30. Oh, see, and the angel said unto her, fear not, Mary, for thou hast found favor with God. Fear not, Mary, for thou hast found favor with God. Let's go to the verse number 31. Sorry. Oh, see, and behold, thou shalt conceive in thy womb and bring forth a son, and shall call his name Jesus. 32. And he shall be great. May the Lord make somebody great tonight.
1: Amen.
0: Oh, I said, may the Lord make you great tonight.
1: Amen.
0: Amen. Wherever that you find yourself, may you be great in everywhere you go. Give me back the scripture. Give me back. And he shall be great and shall be called the son of the highest. And the Lord God shall give unto him the throne of his father David. May you have the throne of grace. I forgive me the last verse, the 33. My God. Oh, see, and he shall reign over the house of Jacob forever. And he shall reign. And he shall reign. And he shall reign. Can I declare? Somebody declare. Say, I shall reign.
1: I shall reign.
0: I shall reign in my father's house.
1: I shall reign in my father's house.
0: I shall reign in my mother's house.
1: I shall reign in my mother's house.
0: Everything that trouble women

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And I may say, what? Na Ghana for kratis, Pastor Bernard de Bapeny wa dear near Becca. Because Ghana, a dear ye chin will be a walkoso. Be two true pie, was I a soft way and pie both for. Now we program and I say, Nipa, don't do it. Yet me a program, Nipa 10,000, Nipa 8,000, 5,000. Ye Becca said, just any banning pun will kuno soft. Me to a prum, me to me who prum or them. Now my Lord came and when I said them all. And I'm saying, Rade. This is not the prayer that I pray with you. We and yam pay we say I'm an old boy, Debbie. And yet you catch me in here. So for him, meaning I'm a ten time here. When I catch you, I'm saying, no one on me from back on, I'm saying, I feel ambulance about the funnel, or met me in a free soon named the Necomotri. I can't too soon be Bumuku school, or too soon river beam. So for Bayer to say 2 hours, I'm a banishing soon as in PA. Omo ni bebe akwana da le to mo de machine ni e ma ba ye bi hu bebe omo timi yi no no na se wo ko ma ye funu anya stole your life ye de na ko hospital ye declare ni dead ye le ko se mo chere and I'm so 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Yeah, they are going to hospital. Me said them na man lock me on. 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

0: 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The first born. 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My God. 14 years. 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It be our how been tuned to the Yakan won't hear say, but so what do be our China me admire do cock out here? Catch us a lawyer, catch us a joa and a cabra. What's not dear? Won't be mafia and Yamin put my catch us and pay. This is going to be your next prayer. Was say, my father, I will not let you go this year unless you bless me. Our dear, just one mamma saka. I want to just be insane. Mobeka ma mi bia sofo le bako wuwo hospital bia o se wawo owo ye yesi akola lewu ewo for example
1: is Lagos
0: 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No, I'm over 8 to 8. Oh, the Akurane by November, no, by sorry, betray. Akwana, wo, when your name, me say, so when you make 10 times catch on this already, baby, do you need your and a down walk? Many will be account where they just a walk as I am telling you, they can never me say, the word of the Lord said, they that so in tears, shall weep in joy. One that didn't so good, they research, I mean, bump by him out. Me say, may the Lord bless you in the name of Jesus Christ. Answer you speedily. Amen. Every pain that has come across your life, amen. Every problem that you are going through, amen, in your life, amanye biara abetu wo, wahau biara abetu wo, wahau biara abetu wo. Mijenga miti mi mu yibu free mu, mijenga diya wadi mu yibu free mu. Declare this loud and clear. Say, my Father. My Father, I will not let you go.
2: I will not let you go
0: until you bless me.

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0: I pray. 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This is what I see. Near me, who near mommy is saying, yeah, bomb pie, yeah. First one, I saw something like a sword. Me who to say, enchine. I had to say, enchine. It was like a rain. It was like a rain. I said, you saw it. But me who I didn't to say, enchine. I saw something like a rain. But when it drops down, I see it like a sword. Karabahushata, le karabadiata. I heard the Lord saying to me that over 10,000 people praying with us tonight. Hear me. After tonight, everything that you have been crying to God for a long time about, the Lord is about to show forth. Let me get every one of you. If you are please on Facebook, please share the link for me right now. If you are live on Facebook, come on now, please share the link for me. The name on Facebook is Original FTPP. Original FTPP. That is the name of Facebook. Original FTPP or Prophet Bernard Usman, sir. Come on now. Share the link for me right now. Share the link for me right now. Go ahead. Come on now. Go ahead. Just share the link for me right now. The name is Prophet Bernard Usman, sir, or Original FTPP. You can share like 5 times. I will be very happy. Let us reach out to as many as we can and help others. Let others also receive what we are receiving tonight. Afepe Jansani Anko, declare. Declare this by the power of God. Declare. Say, by the power of God.
1: By the power of God.
0: I demolish everything.
1: I demolish everything.
0: That the enemy has done in my life. This is weak. We are declaring it loud. We are meeting with the demo. Adie biara obonye fona yawa mabra bumbia. Me di Yesu moja firini nyineku. Yes. Adembiya Yesu wa mabra bumbu. Obu onma Yesu yaliye dying. Yesu eka dying. Yesu ahunchere dying. Yesu disappointment. Oba Yesu so unfe fe fe fe. Disappointment. Yesu ni tisa dying. Declare it loud and clear. Say, by the power of Holy Ghost.
1: By the power of Holy Ghost.
0: By the power of God.
1: By the power of God,
0: I demolish every evil thing.
1: That
0: the enemy has done in my life.
1: By the power of God,
0: I demolish everything.
1: That
0: the enemy has done in my life.
1: Yes,
0: my dear,

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0: Jesus Christ.
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0: Fire!
1: Holy Ghost.
0: Fire!
1: Holy Ghost.
0: Fire!
1: Holy Ghost.
0: Fire!
1: Holy Ghost.
0: Fire!
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0: Fire!
1: 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I see something. My God. 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Every satanic mountain that has made your life stagnant. Declare. Can I get every one of you on Facebook, please share the link for me. If you are live on Facebook, I beg you in the name of God, share the page. Come on now. You can share like 5 times or 10 times. It looks like tonight we've not been sharing. Come on now, come on now, come on now. All of us, I want every one of us. Now listen, Nyameya Duma Anopei. 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
0: Your time is up. 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Say, by the fire of Holy Ghost.
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0: This is weak. Declare it loud. 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
1: By the fire of Holy Ghost.
0: Unim, we're going to do something tonight. Nema wakase gu oyo noso. One day, I pray for a certain military man. So janibi wagana heya anaso for some ko peacekeeping. And they went to the hospital 37 for medical checkup, and the man was tested HIV positive.
2: Oh, we cannot pray enough.
0: Somebody told the wife to get connected to this altar, and they started praying with us, and the man came to the service. I pray over oil like this, and I told the man, Mr. Daddy, fakakrebi kunsum bompai gusne nom uya oil na kanu be debia febi bompai nenya me yadomo na it was Thursday. 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It was Thursday. And I told the man, wasi, Reverend, abenam sinyame yaduma upachina kurako hospital neko cheke. Friday, the man went to the hospital and checked. The man called me and the man was crying. Wasi, Reverend, mipise mi hun sisi ya. Friday, so soya na me di jema homi. 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Ma ye HIV test, maku e. Nara, yes, if you me doctor, and a cruel free say be a machine in a fault of them. Or Mamiku, who another doctor will rage. The Koyasu, so no, so me Koya, three or home. Yes, HFB be enemy mujem. And I said, Daddy, Kwakuma to him Sunday, Yabisha, Sunday, Bapane Basolia, who me so jenny penny, who punk to gather for Musu. I said, Reverend, I gave a year, me 4 years in here, Debbie, I'm a no more drew, Papa. I hold him, me put me. 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My God, you see obusa mo se how did you do it? Oya ne say na me kase guso Genesis chapter 1 the verse number 3 the Bible said that the Lord said let there be light and there was light. You are going to declare that let there be a crazy miracle, and there is going to be a crazy miracle in your oil. I said, if you don't have oil, you just get water. Mami, more testimony be said. Testimony be. 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
0: Akwana nante. 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And God said let there be light and there was light, and the word of the Lord said and God saw the light that it was good. 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

0: Somebody cried out. 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
0: 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Lift it up, baby. 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I speak over this water. I change it into your blood right now by the power of the Holy Ghost. And Lord, my Father, I declare, if someone cannot walk, if someone cannot talk, if someone cannot see, someone has HIV, if someone has diabetes, if someone has hepatitis B, if someone has cancer, kidney problem, fibroid, if someone has any evil and deadly attack on their life, we command and declare as a servant of the Most High God, let this oil turn into your blood, O God. As we use this oil, let there be a sub-manifestation. Let there be a crazy miracle. Right now, by the power of God. Jesus. Be good, Trisom. Pour some on your head.
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0: take a fancy two, three way. 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This is where the anointing of God is about to be manifested now. 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An anointing is coming over someone. My God. Lebaya, Lebaya, Lebaya, Lebaya, Lebaya, Lebaya, Lebaya, Lebaya, Lebaya, Lebaya, Lebaya, Lebaya, Lebaya, Lebaya, Lebaya, Lebaya, Lebaya, Lebaya, Lebaya, Lebaya, Lebaya, Lebaya, Lebaya, Lebaya, Lebaya, 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I see the anointing of God. In the midst of me, I'm here. And that will be here. In the midst of me, I'm here. Everything that has been destroyed, the anointing of the Lord is fixing it right now. Yes, it's fixing it right now. No me biara ye dia toso. Ame huni pa ma ko ma 27. 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

0: 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We are Diane Tomba for the mint and it's a Siamica saying. And Yemenina Sayamau. Bibia Sayamau. 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And Danin Yamasia. 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My God, the Lord is setting you free. The power of God is setting you free. The anointing of the Lord is releasing you in the mighty name of Jesus Christ. Thank you, Holy Ghost.
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0: Thank you, Holy Spirit. 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Holy Ghost. Holy Ghost. Thank you, Holy Spirit. Ah, me who say, you're the Safwa. Me who say, the kings. I see some of the kings to be golden kings. And I see some of the kings to be silver. My goodness. And you know the funny thing? I see some of the kings are very big and some of the kings are very small. Kings need be so super. They be so so. What does me rather catch me? Was it then that the catch me man said? Ya tuni punum. Ya tuni ye die punum. Was a catch on say me be. Every door that was shouted at you. Kadu zala katia. The anointing of the Lord is opening your door. The promotion done in your new dear Mawate. What your promo when you will be dear Mawate? The money you dear promo when you be dear Mawate. Your doors are opening right now. Every door that was closed at you by the power and the fire of Holy Ghost, we command the doors to be opening. Let it be opening. Let it be opening. Thank you, Holy Spirit. Thank you, Holy Spirit. Me who says, "Ubi aso, aso no enti asem." But me who says, "Unyame sao yadi." Yes. Deaf and dumb is being healed right now. Yes, yes, it's being healed right now. It's being healed right now. I said, it's being healed right now. Father, I thank you for your power. I thank you for your move. In the mighty name of Jesus Christ. I want somebody to declare, I am free. Declare it 5 times. Canada, I am free. I am free. I am free. I am free. I am free. Declare it 5 times. Let's go.
1: I am free. I am free.
0: Thank you, Holy Spirit. We'll be creating, Mr. You still cannot stand. Yes, still, now want to mean you now. So, and you be out. And you be out. I repeat, it is the power of the Lord that is still working. It is the power of the Lord that is still working. You are free. You are restored. You are renewed.
1: Amen.
0: I said, you are free.
1: Amen. I heard the Lord say, you better a miracle just happening in a certain three houses. Thank you, Lord Jesus. Put your hands on your chest. I want to pray for you. So for be wood, me. Yeah, bomb pie now for no reason. And sebi nyame hum bi bao su tu she for ma. Na won to me nyina okra. E bi nye wuda. Also for adumbia bausu. Yes, this is the word of the Lord to you. A certain anointing of the Lord has come over you. And I heard the Lord saying to me to tell you, from tonight, man of God, you are going to do exploit. Nyame to be ye juma papa. We need the radishman control. A man makumaku 74 B. A radishman control must say, Mawalia kwain FBA. Amen.
0: Adie biara, everything that hindering your marital life, the Lord said it has been taken away.
1: Amen.
0: Shete ba mahalo so fade kadu mahalo gadias. 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
0: 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Because I was say yambeji ya passport no, NAA letter. 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Inti say embassy ni momo approval na. 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
0: 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I want to be a passport to mine, I'm saying, young coffee. And yes, you see, they see him say, yeah, the passport to mine, I say, I'm 5 years and now my aunt. It's because I'm saying, more train message, free embassy for Ansana.
1: Yeah, the visa,
0: I'm by a baby fee. And you see, be a passport to me, could be a passport to my visa in the
1: womb. The Lord does. Done it.
0: They say, no, but they see any nurse because you see a tree approval free man. Oh
1: my. 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I see at the passport and I'm my woman, just a woman, him say, this will be an him, and ye could be a madini boom. Okay, young trust.
2: Freedom.
1: The Lord has done it. Wow.
2: Freedom.
1: The Lord has done it.
2: Danyami yage adikesiye bie mami. 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That me be yari asuma. 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
1: Jesus.
2: I'm saying asthma and nimiso. 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
1: Jesus.
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0: The Lord has done. 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

0: Midaradiasi, Freedom Diniasi. 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Bank no eha kiss kana no mpese. O release ma school no. Afe ye kwa na omuto se ye. Na me di two papa ni me catch there. Na o bom pa ye ma. A chairman, the Minion of Bompire Man. Yamia Dum Bank Nas Casa. I release this kind of back.
1: On baby, the kind of frame and who's so sofa. Sofa, the Oman release at the end of Sosua, the banner so soon to mean to Kaino. Bank and so so mushroom. What's the reverend? And as Mama, I'll come out to him. Join your food anyway. The baker be idea, ye be. And run on a Bompire Man or a power ditching up. My friend, sister, but you are your call. We in Kitading.
2: Hello, Dampacho, good evening. Freedom.
1: The Lord has done it.
2: Freedom.
1: The Lord has done it.
2: Pacho Dal. That was 7th October. Now, me new WhatsApp, Timanti, me and testimony. Me by you right, 7th October, my Saturday. Until now, we call Vision 1, and I'm afraid, say, me by you right. We be saying, me say, Akolano, ne papa wa inam su or what town. Now, say, ah, me to him for him, so I'm a samai. And I'll say, me say a new side. We say ban saying, and I'm cutting our horn. Me clean and catch him saying, me cutting our horn. I'm so. Me and I'm call you said, me boss has no home by Omon Beijing free and so. And you were like, oh, na me free on Pai Benichi. Da. Beye 12 to 12:30, 1 o'clock. 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
1: information no
2: results no say na eden ACE ti na me so me ban pipe and I say me nya smartphone na na ma send me we me testimony.
1: Wow, asama so for kan sa no le ba yira o so for we chini di na ne na ma hwehwe a wo hu akwala no anya izo so for I'm catching so on the own chain. Your bomb pie and a journey we are. Obi Hua Kualano. That's off with him. And car, no, or frame of criminal, no, you couldn't know a journal because of all. Or Marco Tassa, send on the person were yet fast. Or baby, as I send it down on bit me afa. And on Nadika Quaquat, one as a beman, or see the old baby. There's a mean one as well, Flem Sakola Naira. And I saw their mere mompire because ye are bompire and I drew a tumiani woman. Ye are bona betra crankers of ye are bompire and subi a yape. Yes, you are called you so koyana banner. And ye free don't yamin if ye are. Okay, you until last one.
2: The Lord has done freedom.
1: The Lord has done.
2: Amen. Papa, you know, I'm bound for me and my nomos. Bompire, papa. You don't know what I didn't be more
1: quiet.
2: Papa, he said, I'm a brat, friend, said, fear. Brat, I'm going to talk. Fine, man. Papa, I'm going to brat. I told them in the menina, their mommy.
1: Wow.
2: And I'm plugging in Tiasso.
1: Wow.
2: Papa, baby, I'm a tree. Because the same I'm copied down, now I'm going to die for flammon. Papa, freedom, I'm a YB. I'm not far for 26. And then I will do birthday and I'll car say, Obia, so sick. Kakra. Fem famwa say I dey call come to dress room e fu. Yakopon so ya dey na minister.
3: Nshene 56 ni nyamia ye mohu
1: the kind of testimony is of one. Also secure one who in a 50 CD me baby or say when you are born patch a reverend meboa so for him mommy pen you know what na baby 26 years ah a 1 year she ni ho so for she ni ho me kasa she ni ho she 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Anyway, me will see. My name is Pastor Bernard Osuasan. Show some freedom, yame. 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My God. This can only be God and nobody else. But listen, let me quickly remind you. 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I feel your last number. I believe was your last quarter number. But George, I hear 0591 what about 3618 20. 0591 36 18 20 36 18 20. I feel numbers we move be our last number here 0591 36 18 20. I feel fast to come as my mom pie mom. 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
3: Hello.
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4: good morning
1: sir
4: from Kobe for station go.
1: Okay, Kobe Yanko.
4: I know the youth these days are becoming unbecoming.
1: Mm.
4: The attitude of the youth these days is really bad. But it's not just the problem of the parenting.
1: Okay.
4: Because to bring up a person to be an asset to the nation and not just parents.
1: Mm.
4: Until now call mindful fraudsware. They are trying to put laws on social media.
1: Okay.
4: On media as a whole.
1: Mm.
4: Because when it comes to OTT, Akolati, you know, any of these parents have a role to play.
1: Yes.
4: The community have a role to play. Mm. The clergy have a role
1: the
4: to play.
1: The kings.
4: And the sticks also have a role to play.
1: Yeah.
4: In the end, don't let us put it on the doorstep of just parents. On internet, I'm mindful for us. Social media, in the PN out me also.
1: Okay.
4: Even these days, people are passing laws that people under 16 cannot access social media. Until the state is coming in, into Ghana, then they are found. Because our educational sector, so not any one critical area, it's me, streamlining the attitude of the youth.
1: Okay.
4: What are we doing about our education? Because our education laws, discipline in our education is now non-existent.
1: Mm.
4: In your culture, the educational sector, so we had discipline. I went to one of maybe I'm saying my secondary school. I'm calling letting me SCP me till today because oh yeah, there now you be disciplined, you be shipped in line, and then the education, you know, the open now yeah. It's sad the way our country is going. It's sad and our future is bleak.
1: Mm.
4: Because the way
1: we'll continue. We'll continue talk about it. We'll continue talk about it. We won't stop now. No.
4: It's sad. Okay. Thank you very much.
1: Okay, my brother. God bless you.
5: Papa, hello.
1: Papa. Pacho. Lower way, you know, volume. Look at
5: that. Get the mask. Papa. Papa.
1: Mame. Hey.
5: Get the mask. Papa. What should I say? I'm more serious. If it's a person or not, you're quite solid. One quite solid. You're the shoe. This is the entity.
1: Yame, Papa. Hello. Yes, sir.
6: Okay. Because a man you pan our studio and a man feedback on us. So I have all the best and palace. Papa, on mine we won't. Say I'm here, on mine in the because one, a social media, ain't he? Oh, when I buy my was ordering an SC film. Because a young moment you're social media alone. First, now I can do that. A man qualan is say growth. Na, what do you want to say? I say, but you pay in any. And as I say, we, and ya, him for some, and ya buying us with you say, over the 90 film, na social media, no? Because on to be in call mind, this year, as I need my way go to, which is a Ghana. And while I dear to me na social media, Musia, on. And here, that's a buying, so I'm finding 90 film, Papa, only as a few who are, and you're doing.
1: Yeah, that's it. Yeah, kasi mye de se our leaders nan so etie our education sector nan etie our institutions nan so leaders ne bi etie nti ye nyina ya mfa nkwa adwennem awofo nso so dan so mfa nkwa adwennem na ya mwa na ye mranti ya ne maba wa no woso emran fa so sane ye Daniel mo sane ye Joseph nom Jacob nom e so ba mfa so ma wawofo no won so so mo ma mfa so ma ye hello
7: da
1: ama na mari
7: so abusi yan pa ebo
1: eja de mpa
7: won se ni ma gbole ni na fi ye mbe no oh da ya re hu and then we for her we se ne ba We see me back.
1: I didn't mean, 45, 50, only now, Castle Moon. the way he should do or the way he should go when he grown up. He will never depart from it. Hello.
8: Hello.
1: Yes, Pacho Yanko.
8: Da, good morning.
1: Yeah, Joso.
8: Pacho, me DJ Isaac.
1: Isaac Yanko.
8: Pacho, yo. No, inyamuka ni na yano kule. Na okwabiso no me di blame no bi ema awufono. Awufono biwa wa, omusupa amafo omumeni mbe kwala mesusa. Ah, Nkolano is here if you want to. Nkolano say a depa, Omunia, that's by Nana, Omosu, Edipos. Nanso, Bible may just say, I will for near Colano Quampa. Now we near when few. Many denier, if you say a dinner near some more, a shame Colano free as I see near far entity. Sir, you know, a baby row. Now we near Bibiano or Wakuma, no, I didn't be near some. Who can be and now be our senior or the media amount? After social media, no, so I can answer. And of course, now social media, no, my papa be blue womb, a fine amia sam car, any advance idea, BBA, define amia someone. Now, so a yano mum, na, mofano, a patient, BBA no, ni any no, and no, now, what do you want? And see, and no, na a hugging. The abandoned bim, na. And I sent 24 bedroom near my papa, a woman, a father, and see, dear father, Christo, and near my pa, a dear father, public blade, and my father, Dacia, and Cabebois, Cabebois, a fire, and if a panya misham.
1: Yadassi, Yadassi, Yadassi, Yadassi, Yadassi, pa. Once over to me, Afre. Hello.
9: Hello, Papa.
1: Yes, sir.
9: Pastor Oyami Asunji Nkamu.
1: Nkawa Nsusupa.
9: Papa, Pastor Joseph, that's where I came across.
1: Oh, Joseph. Nyame Onsha.
9: Papa, Pastor Oyami Nshiramu, Pa.
1: Amen. Amen.
9: Papa, maybe ye kakaka kusibe ya sisiya diye. Ible mnu diye fanke sena mbide maya mpenyifu.
1: Mpenyifu. Okay.
9: Papa, listen, sir, I have my right. I have my right, you know. So, I'm paying for hours. You know, man, you be on phone. Papa, I'm calling to say, yeah, no, but say, Papa, say, when you are calling, Papa, and that old boy now go home, but you want to. Oh yeah, be any old canu. I'm calling to say, you know, when my guy goes, I'm me right. And to say, I'm paying for hours. She me on my ear. Now, your ma and bra aunt is calling Kwalana. Papa, there are things that teacher never bought while I was school. There are things that Baba had the bonnet of the son and Sunday now come out teacher never school, sir, bonnet mama. And so, yeah, yeah, that's Papa. So, oh, yeah, at the end, yeah, I said, yeah, boy, oh, bomb, buy and put a my mechanic, oh, my.
1: Aye.
9: It sounds as I said, but I know, Mamma, no, Papa. Oh, that's how
1: I'm my son, Boasaka. Well, I've been no cross or quiet.
9: Right, me, right, me, right. And to some penny, one answer, she said, no, my year. Papa, better than Uncle Ed, Jaddy or Moody. And to your best lesson, Penny, phone to me on my year, what was I walk out with you? Now, so unless I may write, me write, me write, you know, and I'm gonna be you, oh, yeah, now I'm gonna cry a boom about my joining. I mean, Shiram of Paha.
1: Yeah, that's it.
9: Wouldn't you know, Moshe, send me on my year, my papa.
1: Yeah, that's it. Yeah, that's it. Hello.
10: Hello.
1: Yes, sir. Yanko.
10: Boom, then.
1: Yeah, me Adam.
10: Okay, because if you're in the back. So, who? To be a, to be a, I am not quite papa, papa. A democracy. I'm a move on, I say, qua. First, you're an anonymous. It's a papa. You could scoop, but now what check who? To what I be fear? 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A 16 war. That's it, Yamin Show.
1: Nyame on shrao. 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
11: Ebusyampa.
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I'm in Shra. 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Also, when are you in our mind? I'm in Shra. It's a Joshua Tigo. When are you in our mind? I'm in Shra. It's a Kanansa. When are you in our mind? I'm in Shra. Bishop Dr. Yawusu Ansa. And the First Lady, Mama Monica Usu Ansa. 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
2: Thank you, my Lord. 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
0: 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Dr. Opokuwari, Opokuwari Hospital, Ewo, Dansoma. Asuma Sineti Nyame Onshira, Dr. Opokuwari. Dr. Anzi Mensa. My brother Nyame Onshira Bibri.

0: out. 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
1: He's alive.
0: Oh indeed he's alive. Your Jesus is alive. And I don't know who to show and anything I was all so than I say. Because a near man a bar was so and a jobra no da. You have no idea. But thanks be to him, our Jesus, who is alive. The time that you were deep asleep, he was there. 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Obambofu be well.

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I'm sure no paper baby, I will be a ride. Jack, I see a knife in Yanko Paja, but it's on Kron Kron. Augusta, I would die riding Yanko Pansi. The senti. Fenibian, you know, share Radinsa. One kasa we different of ba fani sa so radia ho den ene ne bimbo ese be yekese e wo so kwasoara edise adwuma no fa ho she radia nyankoponsa fa ho she nyankoponsa fa ho she nyankoponsa fa ho she nyankoponsa bizu wa wie wie ntima som no da. All right, what was I'm paying you know? See, you may hear the call and answer when you have a Bellefontaine Times or no. Our dumb 106.3 FM. Far or comment on suggestions. Abraham, like the page and share. Who like your page not now? Share. And send me say, you know, what in the knee? Want in the fresh side. Until you know, the Oyen say, we share Edema Odofubi. Now, Etumia Buano, and sweat Yibi. And the Ababa and his Kwame Bimpong, Ernest Bukuminta, Ernest Ando, when you know, Jack is in the Edema, it's them some Muya Papa Papa Papa. Muya, Muya. Papa and the scrambling pong Nana Christiana Bimpong din birthday and he Guswara Woody when you fish and you know Guswara Woody a belated happy birthday. Yes, young woman I come swadi in Ambram. All right. Abishia. It is radius. Or here and so I boy who buying. Nabi Adomwa. And there, Iguswara engaging the altar of God. Na, aye, ochina, aye. All believers all night. All believers all night. And no, your papa, Bishop Yaguswara, and the team, and the dear, and the money, the dear, no. Abrawa Achimota. Resurrection Power, Living Bread Ministries International. Tomorrow, but table in a half one sorry, I'll quit. Oh, believers, and this old Jiddy so Jiddinia, and I can't be. And T for nature, I saw no crown pair, block factory opposite to our Alaji last stop on the coach and time market. A crown so on a block factory opposite, honor, I saw no all believers all night. And then you may, yeah, 6:30 to 8 o'clock, yeah, power now, China. All believers all night, non so, na, ye de, abro, el hon, timbacho.

was here, my friend, she has here, and some of you, if it's a counselor, you know, I know, I should say that. What day in your healthy tips. And there am I. My name is Sanya, and same way I will find out there. Maybe I can come back and say, my dear, Munyam and Amadia Minko check up, be a mean check, Minko check. Yeah, and you'll be intimate show. Emo, yeah, dear. 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Check you wake a cry. Check you wake a cry. 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We because we know medium name a radi name. The radi na unyani nyani ye na osuma suma ye maye bahano enya agro dio ne mani bo no maye kan se ya odi be di agro na odi aye sede sede o no mon sadodo enya ma wo ye gu ye mo no dosu ti ko check we internal organs no say na ne ma na ye function fa enyo he kidney I shut it down, be breba. I near my dear Guguyemo. In Ruby, I hear no. A baby drubby, I won't no more. I won't share that measure. I brought from Ruby, I hear no more. Crown, oh no more. As I saw with checkers, in ya a hound soon, soon, so be a wild cassava brabum. Why now toy you? Fan you be a new kumo. You be an amma yari. And near my wa won't no more ye. And I at the wall conker cranker cranker cranker cranker cranker cranker. And to be sure, say, wouldn't say would be too for say, would only have for two for crying on Yamia Dom Radio, you know. Counselor Tina, the Biada or my for two. If I fear, if I cast. But say, can't obey to me a tree, it's our haunting. That's only a haunting, I better than wait to me a chicano. If you know, we see, and it's only a haunting, I better than what them. Or by fair, if I know, I was so pen on one, you say, what person? So I'm holding, sir. Obe da hon da hon da hon da hon da hon sa na fe na fe fe fre to na se ye wo ya se obi ba be fa no e obi su di obe fa no akọ eti mi sere wa ba ma dre be ma na ma ende ya wa dai ya kan se you know ya say oh she kidney problems na occurs when kidneys loses 144 out of every 1 million. 144 out of every 1 million kidney failures. 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Check your home. Check your home. Passing him. 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Onofo. Yeah. Wow. Found some me. But hospital also. Nasa baby woman. Na. What you say? Normal. You know, for our own betterment. You know, you know, you know, you know, you know, you know, you know, you know, you know, you know, nti atina tini adana adani ya kakra na ochi ya wahu na ochi ya wahu saa yefuwa yi kuri kuri ya no eni ya mani bibre waso adi nti na wotu ya ama na bidru bebi ya yisubwa enye ye ube tumi ya yehu bibi eme huu bia nchichiru. Well, good morning, very good morning, sir. What join ye this one song Abribia Metibi Anamakai in the 80s and then 90s. Any fresh anti region idea. This is a group will be a new creation. New creation. See, woman, woman, you know, you're paying for a buyer, so far, so far, so far, so far, so far, pensioner.

I can put my trust in this name. 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

Blessing over Yahoo. Woman, you know, we hallow the name of the Lord on behalf of all the children. Radin Kwada Yahoo Woman, Radi Jaya Honi, and Maya, and Nana Noma Yahoo. Oh, yeah, dear Hoba Wene. Check how many children in a war in a day. And then you will be thankful to God every day. Every day. Your money be co school. Grand Homo prepare more co school. When you was watching me at home near my, watching me at Gada near my Kakra. The Quer Radio and said Radio the Emma, you know, when I see can I get a audio. I hallow your name in my family. I hallow your name in my family. Oh Lord, baby, I'm a man who will be a school, be a more. Rade wamo shawansa. Rade pa ma humne sune ma wansa so. Wam kuranke tu aya uomu. 360,000 to 370,000 babies born every day. That is global. 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

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Yamiri wa brem, yankokura brem, yesuja brem. All already with 2 minutes down the one day. A Brian Nibi with 2 minutes. It does not limit itself with 2 minutes. With 2 minutes down the one day. Ready to be done when the baby out and be just lift your hand. You're not driving, you are sitting in the car. And my name is Nyon Ferry. I'm talking about God. I'm talking about God, the capital G-O-D. Everybody about to me, and then Wendy will be taken in our health. My name is Joe, and that's for it. Politics, crank, growth, we are, man, and we any moment to be a grand. Kofoi ni anyo mufere se o me support we na wu nyankopon che ana ni anyo mufere kai muka ura yesu jame ho jame kra jame ni pedia jame busia jame ma jame yiri jame ma jame sifo jame kunu ba wanim mira fire no mumwe fire kra ya ho ho me ni pedia free tirisu ko kai na se. We surrender our lives. We surrender our lives. We surrender our lives. In Pawana, what are you wishing on what time? We don't know them. Oh, my normal school, your normal community, your normal Yajuma. They are pretenders. They don't think any good about us. But Radiant Sro, who 2 minutes done a wedding? Who 2 minutes done a wedding? With 2 minutes done in Wadi, and right about 2 minutes done in Wadi, as we have lifted our hands unto you. About 2 minutes done in Wadi, you're down so pity, you're that prison, you're that, or that cells, already, you're that labor world. Right about 2 minutes done in Wadi, in the mighty name of Jesus. About 2 minutes done in Wadi, your bravo, your sitting, your different, your fear, but about 2 minutes done in Wadi, Kaduni Mavakola Paronde. Out to be in any one year running a jim copper. I'm out to be in any one day. You're different, you're fever. You're not any sorry. I call him a faladia. A camo cacadinosa. And ready any media, dear man, a binny. About 2 minutes, any one day. You run a jim copper. Are you saying that with me? Are you confessing that? Radim out to me in any wadi. Kevin Dimachisa. Radim out to me, Cassiano. Radim out to me, Cassiano. You may not be specific, but the 2 minute done wadi. And yet in all areas. Radim out to me in any wadi. I bring you now, sitting in you now.

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1: 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everything the body be yes ntin to ma na mo and na na de my say because in this I read am say ade ya hia pa jump where they did in our system. And he really American is Kassem. I buy 2019 and she said Ghana Airport Company, Ghana Civil Aviation. Omudmedi Omudino. Sikabi Wise Omudema Ghana met you. Ya Pinswa Ghana Airport Company there. Omasate and the Omudia Mai. My Civil Aviation, I've seen there. Omufest Ghana.
0: As the Kana Loko, and the Doctor Eric Asumani attending Kana, wo we in the crap cram, and watch them say, we no, at 1 month, Chiman and Yatin Timbia, and Yafreneja, Wabesi Unkunya, na Afrin and Penfoba to our dream, now some not quay ho, yet, and our memuna, where Demica, and a Maji, and a Mintian, and Minibia, Sepia, we at the Sredia. 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
0: 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house with the other, a car on my car home. And one commodian moon Sunday, ya car, na, was me from about Trumpers, yours from the Sabbath, you home, and that you get to them send me, we are. So for them, Rabantine, woman boon quanta, a car or mine boy, ya bra, ya the Ghana this year, a free South Africa, Bano, and woman boon quanta to the Ghana for.
2: Jeffa, a woman, we are saying, because I say, I am buying any name now for four. Partners, you know, it taking care of omo bana omo buy. Nti abaini dieni is saying partners nenso dieni is saying, and I say na partners ne de buy. Sebi, we must also know who these partners are. Omo yahwanya asimesi ben obentin ben abaini sikan oyifri he consolidated fund and na se contingency.

0: ministry no and say if we a friend is saying for a minister of finance or we need to know all these things. Ebium or catch say nipa 1600 do ma bani nan umbe mao reintegration allowance. The question we are asking is that up until now, all the 1600 have they all received their reintegration allowance? Ahina ye de mao, and what is the cost of that? So largely we want to know why and how much the government and its his partners spent in this whole enterprise of bringing our colleagues from South Africa to Ghana.
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0: Oh, that reminds me, Walker, I want to show you something.
1: What is it?
0: It is called Debrich University College of Mission. Do come.
1: Alishba, I've been looking for you. I wanted to show you something.
0: What is it?
1: It's something that I should have showed you earlier. Come on, check it out. It's called DUCOM. DUCOM University. They train people with digital skills and you can actually earn money online.
0: Earn money online?
1: Of course. Check this one. This is not theory. This is real skills. Content creation, websites, AI tools, things that can actually put money in your hands.
0: Really?
1: Of course.
0: Wait, Fred, where can I get this?
1: Come, let me show you. That's it. 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You can search it everywhere online.
0: Wow. That's so much. This is what real man does. If you continue like this, maybe love wouldn't be painful anymore.
1: I never stopped loving you.
0: They teach digital skills and can even earn money from it.
1: Oh.
0: Yes.
1: Interesting.
0: I'm sure, yeah. DebrichUniversity.com. Brooke, I know you've been going through a lot. And I think at this point, you need to give this a try.
1: Yeah, I'll try it.
0: You still have your certificates, but you don't have any job. I think this is the best job opportunity for you.
1: Yeah. Thank you
0: try
1: very much.
0: It. Don't forget to try it, okay?
1: What's the name again?
0: Debrich University.com. Don't forget.

0: tell me, what's that to come thing?
1: Why?
0: You people were there talking and I was just here, like, I don't matter.
1: Well, I didn't even know you were here. Elizabeth showed it to me. She knows I'm struggling and she just wants to help. I believe when I start, things will change for us. But you, why does it feel like you hate your own friend? It's like you envy her. Why?
0: What else do you want me to say again? I'm tired of all this, Walker.

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1: Check some malaria to a year young one at the room. A sewna, wasunji, any woman. Basa won't mean Kwajuma. And you may who hear panos who are won't mean yet, just say, and the no fear you never do. Sebasa, Vegatev, the Mount Jina Branding Tempaso, a Atemita, Nilumi Fantrini, a Kabumaye, the malaria strono say, Yesili, our Alu Alu package, Papa Bill, National Suse, tablets, Lumu Biahunia, Intimumina.
2: Vegatev, now's day, malaria don't finish.

0: fishes, any chief, anybody in our water bodies and polluting because of the money for their pocket, and our systems are being poisoned. May God kill them first. And we have the army, we have the military, and we can't enter the forest and arrest these people and stop all forms of galaxy. We can't do it. It means that we ourselves, we are inside and we have interest and we are lining our pockets. And anybody here who is in Kalamse, get ready to die first. Our waters have become Milo. Milo is mass murder. This is stupidity and nonsensical. And when I see Chinese people carrying guns and they have guarded off the area of the Kalamse, and they are now threatening our citizenry from not coming to stop them. And you see our military men. These military men are also there, and they have also expressed interest. So this government must not fail the Ghanaians people. This government, because the previous government, they toy with our river bodies and they are fine. This new government, they should rise up and do the work. They should deport all foreigners, Chinese, whatever, all those who are polluted. They should deport, they should arrest them, deport them. The word I hate in my life is that, your friend is saying, Galam said, and you best stop here, and me, Mainly won your best. Am I in Kalamse? How do I stop Kalamse? Am I in there? It means that the people who can stop it, the military, the police, they should do their work. I'm a pastor, I'm preaching. The best I can do is what I am saying. That this is mass murder, it is genocide, it is killing our children, and it must be stopped, and it must be stopped now.
1: The neighbor is a Nigerian guy, and this is the house.
2: It's a fashion abre. It's a abrios re. 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
3: Na bebo ena to bo ni anu bako anu o yeni se. 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Every come on, Kwadu Yayanisa Amangu Yayanisa Anka Yayanisa. 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

0: 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Your story matters. So important. APSA, I'll say, my story matters to them. 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APSA, my phone, you know, pay a Chiamo Kwansun Koso. On the wings of Kofi Assan, ably supported by the great 05. Anafi, aye, Kejua, Anafi, aye, Abna Pokuya, Ahwenye, and a democracy is not for sale. Trainer Landi or Kufuidia Koftown, and she'll be reporting from there for us. It is just be on guard. Na Abna, any education come on. And of course, Kobe Stone, and then Amamo Akwa, Caroline, Team Nini, technically Mohammed is a boy, Chidomo Kwansun Koso. We are so proud of you. Yento to us, yento to a JJ Mu. If we say, woo, uniwa, iniho, tibibiada, the choices that you have, but bibiada uti, adom 106.3 FM. Yemfa u niagro kra, into usumachiao, baby abutu, whether o, eya manone, anaso o Ghana ha. 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Dr. Ribu, what are you saying?
1: Amai mihuye pa na usue.
0: Oh, nyami adu msi bibiri na nyami ya mai intino.
1: Yede radiasi.
0: Sana tiye. 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
1: Amai.

0: No, can you okay, kakra? Okay,
1: okay. Okay, pa, my man. So when we say the audience that your time, I just say it's it, pa.
0: Hey, because you when you say a trail pa.
1: Oh,
0: let's say how do you?
1: Any engineer no make the good old days, you know. As a man, no man, say no man, no man. So then, yes, small thing.
0: And then you make it to only penny, and then something, only penny,
1: and then. And the message is carry no. The message is carry no.
0: The message. The message. The message. What's it? Unen en sanfe. Ubo unse enipa enye.
1: Enipa enye.
0: Ne enipa enye ampa.
1: Oh yeah, yeah. No crap, how man. No man. Me me tuwe. On se me ubia me nini ye? Ubiwa. On se kafe se ni ye shari shusa no. Na Gabon from Gabon ye kwefu mo on se buafa. Zongo, on say usually no here Asante region. There be a Zongo after Zongo no pepe na funa barrier service no cemetery. Honey ana ofia na tawo pa ofe efijase ne asokore ne yin nyina no a. Nti bo say odu wa na honey odu na usuro ena onko ne ba. Ba me nyini ye. 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
1: obese aman you also nipa wa also you very careful.
0: Oh my goodness.
1: Yeah.
0: Hey, Dr. Dubois.
1: Yeah. Secret is best kept by one person.
0: A secret
1: is best kept by one person.
0: Oh,
1: the
0: moment I'll catch a Kwabena Santino, it is no more secret.
1: It's no more secret. It is
0: no more so cross.
1: Because what I'm for. Honestly, my very best friend. Oh, I think I can't Ruby because whatever. I can't Ruby.
0: Yes, you go. Sell us out.
1: I think what?
0: Hey, Paya Penica. We catch you on the purpose of men can't be here. We know may you not make you need
1: to. I want to trust you.
0: But any other crest.
1: I at your back,
0: yeah.
1: They make sure say once your power shaman, ogina open team be being inquire. For instance, oh my, many we see I say, but which me for me behind the scene, you know, actually say, oh, master, 1-2. That is how obi your power shaman. Oh no, Uncle Kama shaman in chere obi.
0: Yeah.
1: For the one direct,
0: yeah.
1: Oh, rebuke it. So be rebuke you, and answer obi a cow anymore. Am I maybe me to me in Nipa no power sham? But Obi wa won kan wani
0: okay.
1: Now no one I can't chip and then you dangerous. But any Nipa no so one so you know
0: system.
1: It, we need to be careful who we entrust
0: Dr. Dubois.
1: Yeah, normal with. Yeah, it's very important.
0: Dr. Dubois, the motivation. Hey, Doc.
1: Come on.
0: Hey, look, I put you on command. I'm carrying the hand. I'll be saying, "Who are you?" Hey, you will feel out here. Sorry, for today. We are in the Onyamia. Do me credit, Mister No. Obi person on Sunday, Mister. No crepe pan, no dog making. Obi person on Sunday pan, so on Sunday. ensre. Enti anti ensre. 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
1: Oh yes.
0: Eni nyama bibira wade wade yehosa mayano.
1: Yehu ya banku. Abrabo ni afani
0: too serious. 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
1: Afani too serious. Wawi ya fano me na. I mean. 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
0: Okay. 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
1: Yeah.
0: Only home so be survival.
1: Oh be survival. Oh my, you say you ho, obu ha woni, woni papa woni yi mame.
0: Ba oko.
1: But otimi kwa timbe yo brempon, oh my.
0: Unye ni da sobia o. Unye ni da sobia, unye ni da sobia.
1: Unye ni da sobia. What can I say? Unye ni da sobia. Enti no, you know, we kill, we are killing ourselves so much. We just the number be three after 2 years you show na Hong Kong ba.
0: Asima kan se see eh. An obi di we are bremi.
1: That's right.
0: Your enemies are not so far from you.
1: Oh yes.
0: They laugh and eat with you and give you advice. May God expose them.
1: Amen.
0: Hey, and you are far from us.
1: Let be. Na o man obi a wonim so your enemy. Oba ho kan wasa ma chere no. 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But dinner, I say, I'm paying for a car. I will back away.
0: Ufrantuma.
1: Oh, yeah, no, Frantuma.
0: Yeah. Dog again, Marty. If you've just joined Dr. Nubuati, endpoint from a particular clinic, you didn't come. Low libido, Hong Kong, on your DNA. You have a share courses, a day low libido, and by a chassis, and rather a memo, a car bell. And nine back could be not here. We manage the or the man didn't trust or the member didn't trust our man. And name of dog said, and they be at the school for that. Nothing. He be teaching the Almighty to
1: me da se pa o man se na wotwe nkomo ayedi enku na wotwe bia nkomo no eye mfaso o man ga na man but this month and this week nkomo yi edikwem e bi se eye nkomo a o man mi ni ho mi nye ho discussion da e bi se ya na wo ya na wadwen ye wo se the time no a wo de ye no you know you are thinking that who se individually people are going through it. And yet, you come with baby and effre, say, me how Cassian, Obisema, what they could go because of the Berman and Semen Penno, or Ban and Semen Penno, Matin Canatico, the country I am fa. And you know, seeing in I tears here, or Ba tears here, and a Berma tears here, you bet me who says, I dear Noah, Berman or Banning Penny, my own man or no uncle, no, you need to find a way of helping the test, Obisimono, then yet the Wagner a year war, Nemo Mobu who say, eh, dear. And in tea, and why ye didn't come on, you see, lowly we don't know, and a yard tanker. And in a many paddles, and you win the desire, shall we know, Honka for a bishop. And in tea, I think, and you are. Say, Ubenya, I think, and Ubenya, I dream so no, Honka for Bishiano, and my. 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for national, your friend is a prolactin. Mean to a banner warmer, be the offensive prolactin, hormone, or produce more. Not the hormone, a year attend, hormone, why your friend is a testosterone, estrogen, or both, and no, or reduce it. And another sign of a mobile, attend, I had a aquaform. Diabetes. yadi offense diabetes oba what diabetes them are what diabetes and I'm say sugar level no excess sugar no e wo soro ni nti no obo say it me damage wo nerves no na damage nerves na sa no obo say nerves no take obi wan ka first ka wo so di mu a na ka en ho eye na yi no no oh me nya sa na chese wo nya sa atenka no obo say nerves no na so den no abofo
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1: 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I say, who so the Mukana will need to be a cosso. And no, ya deba, ko ya pray ya de be hypertension. Hypertension, you know, the side defect to Obama and now Okunu, Okunu and now Obama or hypertension. Now, on number drum pokrano. 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If you say, or be or hypertension, no, Obuana or ye, or ye serious or number drum. Ah, what they control hypertension. 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
0: Relationship problems.
1: Eje ki. 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
0: Relationship problems you know. Relationship problems, you know. Okay.
1: Yes, a mama especially affecting mama pa. It reminds me a type of. Also, there were different types of low libido. There were type back we have kind of say situational low libido.
0: Situational.
1: Situational libido.
0: Okay.
1: Now, the situational libido no one. Your baby may be wah. A man is an answer. Yeah, yeah. And I'm busy. I say, Bema, Mister Wa, when was the last time? Only obesity. Also, oh, and maybe I don't want to talk about it. It was a very nasty experience. I don't. No, see, that is where I want to know. I want to know what happened. Ewana oba down. No, see, open some boawa because testing, be a hormonal testing, medical testing. I'm running. You are fit. I was out to me here, Juma. I was out to me obesity. It is identity. It is me and also. No, maybe we are not going to say 5 years ago. Person. O baby o wali o baby no pass o wali o baby no na one o ba na tena be 3-5 months na o ba no empening en en ni dey ACI iti e bi o mu shisha bonten restaurant na o se o da bi ma me brefi ti brefi brefi no se o ma un de me pa chere se aha o pass o ba no so so ba na che se o no so so en ni ye identify wali kwa so because o pass o wali no iti o se Obane ba ye no. 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Nti we kitikitiki we na.
0: Mhm.
1: Odi ahami ahami ahami na de bia bre fi bre fi nti we mede ah. Ah, odi yana me nsore nkoi. O si ho no a.
0: That's very offensive.
1: Oh yes,
0: very offensive. Ibu abem kura. Ibu abem kura.
1: Ibu abem kura. It was clear, and I'm saying, Master, this is where the problem is. This is where your problem is when and ekun ama libido no am vanish when ekun be ma no it is one one I'm refer no to psychologist madam for Dr. B, Dr. Sakode, me refer no na me kajen se we no also a psyche no na jene omani within a matter of 1 month no na sebi bema no numero dru wanyefe that tells you say sa wone wukunu kuna wako na wadene ba for mwa ya wakwanya ya faswa ene bema ekasa omu se ene ya modern time ya na ya ntiasi ya se among person who said there are disparities between them and Oba. They don't people don't want to understand. You treat them and Oba in the same thing. Obama said be a point. Oh, maybe first when I was in board, you might say Freddie. He said, "I said, and I bre. I said this time me. Oh, you point ya. They may be up for prejudice.
0: So many.
1: We are. That day, my papa. That day, at Oba yard, you know."
0: So many ways in killing a cat. So many ways in killing a cat.
1: You have to find a way. It is psychological, mental, and normal. It is so a question in Hong Kong, Bano. And you think now you are bad. What do you say? Ubi, I was born saying, "What do you know?" If you say. Santo kwana wo ne ne ko ne sabe wu sabe efie wu ni fie ni no eni pa no wa bonten no wono no wo nya sa mistake no eti oman ene hana me de wono ebis
0: doc ya dasi as usual your numbers
1: end point to me particular ya die bia ha obia tawo any sexual related condition wo the boss wa na ho asane ahode na ba form a me se oba end point to me particular clinic ya dey instant. Yeah, test me who you know. That day, no, I am our do no one performance. Na Emma, no, that day, no, Ubashas here who's our performance. Yeah, did be how Pia, Mamma, the infirmary and your train come on. Number me is 0244 86 70 70 68 68 0244 0244 86 86 70 70 68 68. Oh, my
0: answer
1: to this morning.
0: Dr. Dubois, Edasi Pinyami had mentioned, maybe she and I have wrap up for the week. There were, so that's Dr. Dubois in Endpoint Homeopathic Clinic, and then a bonk, kama, ewan, missing. Osha Brenna, 18 minutes after 7, just for same, Adom 106.3 FM, and that's, in Yumekuya, so one of the Apomodin, Komo Ebre, Auntie Mary's Gripe Mixture, manufactured and distributed by NS Chemists. Oko Pharmacy, Bia, Bunye, Bia, Ton. Mofra, one of the dia, na, intimin digestie, and as one is in a free, you know, that pain they go through, you know, that's what Auntie Mary's Gripe Mixture is into cure. And to make sure, say, a relief child continues to be a happy child. Akwadano, or tete, ha ha, one kaswasum, you know, a bit to sink a siapa. Nothing, yada C for C liver, specialist, Fonswase, Ubekaya, Adibi, a fabre bombian, one deliver to Nabe Joshua, Ebua, Dr. Chemantini, Dr. Siama Jr., Yachiamo Damasi, baby, Amobia, Dr. Siama Jr., and Nkasa. 0500 040331 and 0500 040328. That's Dr. Siama Jr. Now what you mean? Dr. Sherman to Amsterdam. Number near +31 68 +31 68 798 55584. Now what you mean? Your liver, your health, your life, your spine, and to make sure, sir, when you see for C4, to so make us a nafi. Vega Tamfos, so, Panacea Pharmacy, the Diaba, a drone was where Kutia malaria, or Quanstrom Koso, and the Panacea Pharmacy said, don't do an Kasa dear. 111 in Kasa was 0593 802 668, and 0274 182 917. And Chebia, yene, Dr. Dubois, and to train como endpoint homeopathic aye clinic. And on also actually, we are debia dane, kuranko, okwa, untiminkono, fako dial, 0244 86 70 68. And Chebia, yene, abena pukia, hinebe, kasa, democracy not for sale, but today, banks, fuo, nina, ku, Ghana Association of Banks. And I'm going to say, Ghana Association of Banks for Edin Sumabatuja. Yeni kweni banks, I do call money, moju medie, in such a case, ye bemono. Ne, would you fonso ne, a cronfone, a ye, kwemka fonso, no more than take us ba. Any banks, you see, and you're careful. Na, yanya careful, will be the 6, ever than 9. It is important that, ye beti baby, only free banasi. na fiyeti mi omotima maya enchechile bibira ebema ya ni mdiye sunko na yati omujume diya omudi ene bambo sunko wanipese wanibeka ya ho. 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Democracy not for sale iro baba boko there
2: jamia yeah. Dumi hoye pa
0: chairman
2: dawo manu munyina mpa
0: ibo wow good to see you
2: happy to see you
0: I have MPP regional chairman. The medicine, wow. No, until wow. Yeah, I'm so proud.
1: Congratulations.
0: Yeah.
1: Congratulations. I was making a statement.
0: Okay.
3: Yeah. Power from where?
1: Yeah. It depends on where you are coming from. Oh my goodness. Congratulations, chairman.
0: Thank you
1: so much.
0: Wow.
1: What kind of woman? Yeah. Yeah. Wow.
0: That's how it is.
1: Let's see if you get 20 more.
0: Debbie.
1: But democracy is not for sale.
0: Yeah.
1: No.
0: One of the campaign messages they say, this is kind of EBBR. Yahukika. Any opepa. I perceive the boy, your mind.
1: Wow.
0: It's very important. No, we are. No, I could pay a boy for me and him, dear for me, a quantity of being a casicacy. That's any strategy, you know, at my bar. Now, who could he can define it? So, what do I want to show you now? Quasi car, and the house, so that's the challenge.
1: That's why
0: I think they depart and see more with the kind of messenger or the buyer and until a man, sir, a quenian. But so, saying the banks for almost in tricks, we brabble, would you go be the same for better than the quayo,
1: sir?
0: Of course.
1: Say saying.
0: Say Nino on say obo huno bi ashada at draft him it may be. That's a bank as we natural pepe. Say ya usika kra akem. It if I win brana beji ubokono omojo number be omojo pin be obe piantum gidi kwazono. It be which na fusika banko jinano. Santam.
1: Oh.
0: Yeah, I just said the banks, no. It be didn't come in.
1: Wow.
0: Any more guy?
1: Okay.

Well, National Identification Authority for the Eyen Kaibobia Baum say, attention businesses, institutions and service providers, the National Identification Authority, FASA Kwenya also, informal, say, a name, LI2523, has introduced important changes to the way you verify Ghana card identities. It is saying, under the new requirements, the biometric verification is the principal means of confirming a Ghana card holder's identity. When verifying an identity, do not rely solely on the photograph or physical appearance of the person presenting the Ghana card. Use the NIA approved biometric verification system. Do not photocopy, Mr. Ghana card, no. Do not photocopy, scan, retain copies or images of the Ghana card, or rely on ocular inspection alone, except where permitted by law. Failure to comply is an offense and shall attract penalties up to 2,000 penalty units for a body corporate and 1,000 penalty units for a partnership or other undertaking, payable by each partner or responsible person. If your institution verifies identities, onboard onto the NIA's Identity Verification System Platform, IVSP. Prepare your systems and staff and comply with the new requirements before the transition period ends on 2nd November 2026. For onboarding, the OUNINAS email idverification@nia.gov.gh. And as of a friend, 0302-999-306-307 or 309. NIA providing future solutions now. And that's it. Make sure, sir, obedi sanse se wesu nankofa eye yonibia amfamro.

0: Well, Makacho Kejua transfer no say na yebebon komo ewa ha Kejua and the Hariza Kwa so news ni.
1: Of course, you know say has the ka obo Hariza Kwa na has of focus so at ado.
0: Ana Edmona Kaso da so ka
1: yes of course, umse no na samate so aja boso. Is he say Mr. Salman said, "Giant sports, na my idea. Yeah, best sports. And I'm finding weirdo. I'm just training weirdo. Maybe you should training weirdo. I'm just training weirdo.
0: Okay, I'm paying
1: you. Who said that? Yeah, na.
0: Godwin Ablodi.
1: Yeah.
0: Oda suka sa.
1: Oh, so no, they say no. Odi ninkui o gold stars as an assistant.
0: Godwin Ablodi.
1: Yeah, Muamua Godwin Ablodi. Yeah.
0: Hey, come for.
1: Yeah.
0: What is your system?
1: Question of Sammy who?
0: Hey, I'm going to go
1: back at the warming.
0: Oh,
1: no, I don't know what Coro Captain. Die hard.
0: It's one more.
1: That be. God, when they quote that hard power, maybe you say can fight so, but the Coro Codia won't go on. But direction of was and a pay. I'm okay on your day by more to be from an air.
0: Okay, come a
1: pan at the and I feel so no empty and social and can show say you go so chadiano, you go so chadiano, you go so chadiano. What do you say? Ningo and a Pram, my home owner, and what thing, 28th, 29th. Hey, empty na jairo when you see you.
0: I'm going to be calling back.
1: Yes, empty. You better hear the home summer brought. It's time to come back. Cry a band, you need a band, yeah. And what's the man? Why? And now you buy a incredible name, maybe more quickie. Now you call.
0: Yeah.
1: No, I'm firmly on your plan, no.
0: Yeah. Tilapia, man.
1: And catfish.
0: They are shed Jordan because of absence of
1: Amuakua.
0: Any Abina Udi Onkawu is irrelevant for that course.
1: Oh, really? Me have a confirm as
0: a man who didn't change me. Be internet to him say Samson, Delilah, Dadano,
1: Delilah, Dadano, and also I won't wait to get any more.
0: I watch you.
1: Jim FM. Am I? And as I talk for this as you.
0: Ah,
1: I rehearse him.
0: Aden.
1: Ah, baby, 1 minute, and I light a doom. Yeah. Oh, Mr. President, I'm here for President, and now I am in Mobokra. Empty stadium. University of Ghana stadium.
0: I'm in standby.
1: Yeah. Oh, I mean, I saw that. But then the baby boy. You know, it is very sad that Mr. Ansa Gaka has organized this. No. I feel
0: yes,
1: even the broadcast right holders na granny. Yeah, na beka. It's, I mean, your born is your oh, Gaka top four pa man before no preseason game pa. It do be a players are teams in Atotoro. That is where they showcase them.
0: I don't show.
1: Ahead of the season, so we see them. That time when that Koroko Jansu has a book, Jansu, Liberty, Freshness, Mujansu, and yes, I'm Ketua. It was a big deal. Now, Eddie. Nana name a wedding park a cranny at the and the any penny be henra had your hammer had your hammer now can be a CV or your brother your monkey. Minimus has a book training who fee moon, Nagodoko, and I'm holding a dinner had me as Medema, Dream Summer Text, any gold stars.
0: Yeah,
1: I don't know the kind of fans that we would draw because Medema, Yano, what a ball, Dream CFC, you know, on a tuba, Summer Text, it's a summer boy, gold stars, this a, you know,
0: the whole
1: natural fans na kasana yenya.
0: It
1: may be na kese.
0: It shouldn't be even the that field no see enko stadium no kwa na eko form.
1: Yeah.
0: You know, kwa na eko form.
1: No, but man, how many people would over faka feed the BNE?
0: You don't need to say over basi the people BNE. Kwa nse say oni pa wa enka. So you need Jackensi onko the type of local league ayebo. Nka wa bema.
1: Ose yentia say to that extent say enye team kwa beko kwa kwa nye Black Stars pa me ha so foku ni ye bogaka top for summer testing gold stars amu na ebo mafaka. Maybe a stadium no one is also checking it out. All those who's the first, they say Accra tre.
0: Na mo hypo ni kakra die. Mo bua gaga for.
1: Oh yeah, boy, a deliberate attempt to hype it. Yeah, when the media station and I say media for now, I am not just oh yeah, certain story. Sometimes I all drone in. Yeah, Mr. Jonathan, if you have open. Yeah, Hana Jonansa ne media team awati to hype the games in the bowl. I ain't been casting my mama. Wakra, this is what you do so well. Unso bin awa say brabekasa, no awabekasa. Unso bin kaso manenkasa. So those things should have been done. Yeah, nyebi. Nah, who those publicity
0: people? Deliberate about
1: draw people in, let people with expertise in communication.

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Hey, sentient, you are what David in Numum Bremu. 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Ah, that's why you are bravo when a day. 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

0: 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Miss Media, sir. 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
1: Daddy, is it all right to feel that way? 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

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Sahana tress and the set. And maybe Nayas to reach a more. And if I for me, a noble body channel. 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I will go on the sir, honey, I will ready. Yet it yourself bet to me. I yet. And I am suiting in it, sir. Or they come on any chira one, sir. 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

any friend for me no be bad in channel. 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

I am Sanchanin Yankopone. Hey, Sanchan, you are here with David in Numbrem. You are here with John and Numbremuno. Ah, that's why you are Bravo when a day. Message on Sanchan and a day. To a woman, to a day. Ah.

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Miss Media, sir. I don't fear.

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1: Ghana phone you know, and so say Ghana Horticulture Expo 2026 at Basso. 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I am Patromestro. Yanko, na Yanko to be named could be never be on your fire. Your friend OPD. Yanko Ponya Doma to be named could be never be on your fire. Your friend OPD. Yanko Ponya Doma Ochna. 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
3: 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They were found. Yaman made me offer the best three times. And most of all, send a warrior. I say, what you tuning in? 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So I go, yeah, maybe say, okay, it take me, it or take me best 30 minutes or Jeremiso. I'm a me brother, or yes, the MD, no, a baby. I'm a HO catcher, me brother, say, oh, Johanna, Miss Mobile, me, Menenekasa, anyhow. Just a question, maybe say, is there any problem? Or say, Menenek has anyhow. In the master, no, you know, or the usual, you know, now I say, me pa kwa so. Because I was handing me phone, and I'm in phone. Now I say, me pa kwa mbiso, and I'm a friend, and I'm a mini mom, a band with me. Na, and a moon about, a moon about me more. I'm a boy, I'm a man, me who told me, Sadam.
0: And you Facebook, YouTube, TikTok, Instagram, and then your videos, no, and then a da hono, ah, just the idea, chegua, and ya grokra. na nini nada emu no wapanyini karimu fuseni wasu wasre ameni 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
3: 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I'm not going to say because they know my house. No, I'm not going to say that. In Tinama, Mr. Oman Pinin Pinin for Oman Brim, Oman Wame. To me, that's it. Yeah, list in the list bill 2029. So I don't see the reason why. Because this issue has started here. No, we see a list new. A list new. Na enya sa. The HR moves in Uya. Almost say a formula. Yeah, the Kobe BHS say, District Assembly, Regional Commander, come on, I'm a moon say we. And the HR is Siam. I'm going to bully. It's not really me paying for. Yeah, we say, no. Not quite a Ghana army penina. So I'm going to phone up so you're going to phone up my bar.
0: What? Mining company, wano, wodi mu tintin ma pa, wana na hweso, ena ati sadu kase, wana na chichin komone, ya bwa mwade sa ya, ya si wuti yo wodi anuwa tiye nkwande ye, inti, susefa ye, mfemu wanti, ya sabeka afa akano, nafi ye, nuwa chichin komone.
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4: And we have in the constitution assigned very important responsibilities to the chieftaincy institution. They are both a legislative body and an adjudicatory institution from the traditional council level to the paramountcy to the regional house of chiefs to the national house of chiefs. And so if we resource them adequately, I believe that this country will do far, far better than we are performing now. What I can assure you is that I will try and get the Minister of Finance to make adequate budgetary provision for the chieftaincy institution. But I believe also that there's a huge potential for revenue mobilization.
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4: I think that the first thing everybody has to understand is that no minister of state has the authority under our constitution interfere or meddle in chieftaincy matters. It's not the business of a minister to meddle in chieftaincy matters, to interfere in chieftaincy matters. The Chieftaincy Act and the Constitution.
1: Amanyan for Mahama Yarga, one swaf was a bray, and cloncroning crassem won't punt to a handsome, and a sum or baba her swan in it and out to yeno. Now make us a come rashab Jafia. Mampenda da wanyan baby ko, John Rollins, neba, Senator Rollins, make us a what ye gem, what is your bond, dear swaf one rather here, your body over brim, and a befunim dear so. What is your tutunano, na ye qua humanoso, na ye a man bony or hinam ponsa, yeno, adding common from rashab Jafia. Na fe
5: Was it 20 billion beautiful topable CDC? A fibia says you were Baba one on and Tianchi and about Twasadia Bea. What about media wapa? Sambre, Wamam Rashabi, if you could pay more, say I say a Jana Betre, a one Musa, the one who end up and changes with Jana Betre. And to Wamam, I'm running chair manager says your power business wafa. I was who a quantum Rashabi for Vatim Committee, Wamudo Sodo, so no Naja, Wamadana than a Nukusan is somebody who just won't have here to me. So bet me a kwasia. No end wa panyinu kwa pye mu wa wa asa mi nyina da wadi tuja.
4: When I was nominated, my friend the finance minister called me to congratulate me and I said to him, I will be richer than you soon. That's to say my ministry, Minister of Local Government, will be richer than you soon. And so how will you get richer than me? I said, because as for you, you can only collect VAT and then you collect income tax and then you are at the port collecting import levies and etc. But the DC can collect revenue rates on every single building and property sitting in his district. He can collect it every year. He can collect basic rates, what the whites used to call poll tax, on every citizen residing in that district and collect market tolls, collect lorry park tolls, collect all sort of levies. I mean, when you go through the Local Governance Act from section 137 onwards, you see the list of things that the assemblies are supposed to collect. The last time I sat with some experts to do some basic analysis.
5: And yeah, you could hear you also for her mantemu mantemu amemuoni nkronku mampunto so ahensam ani asuma hodo won samso eno no ne sentroni wo hina mponsa kakabo sinema le labra Moses a wadi Israel fo chap kokko o ahoma ne so Moses akwaba
6: bra ene si akumi meje so
5: medin di kwa kumpacho menye ya
6: kwa kwenes
5: ubetime de pons waka ho. Yeah, as I said, yeah, the other course was what for Ben, the Tia Kunya Moon, at the end of French rubber.
6: Yo, Kunimida, as oh, can't a year, and my said big girl, she has a in someone, a nay, a Tugua, you did kind, ye nay, a year, you are, a year, Mahama Yaraga, and the appointment committee, or no, at a tuna, no, na and some idea, there's a dorsal, a sinkroy, Nemo, near in Pompon, so, and I would be a Tuga. 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And when see and some more kind of the and I just said also all kind could you say on the me 2 years I wish I a local government ministry now see cow ho now so any idea on my no edini alcohol no more gift cano a bini a property rate and they all can say 20 billion more to be an organ a bit near ya no much or they are bare for any near my econ kind and what the baby did and when could you say. As I said, Kwaku and our Benante or for assembly, I got to Yanamon. I bet there will be any more or dying. Yenimusika was a
5: Jimmy
6: Swana, Yedibaji Sasikanum. I say, in some tea and Okayefa, Aya Galam say, and our friends, so I want them seminar or Hawa, a deba in Swensua, any a Satanamo, a way in Kuma anymore, and also a Pamacher and Ajuni at the Fawn, and Embrance Amunsa Chaya only did say, yeah, a bit me, Abua. Na local governance no etimi afa And prepare no cafe de doctors and at all Rollins now what's your Jomoa or non so sabi ni ministry or call environment no and the science and the whole and so called na sabi de and then you call announce a funding committee and I think so a kuwa who do a major theater what new war a and so was one chair environment no and I want to copy more one what the and say busa ebi abu no na ni di mo akote ne pa e galam se nsem a maame no so ejina tim pie so ano so o chese obetimi aboa na one eye empedifo a one suade na woni woni mudi e wo science e wo e bia hodem no 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
7: 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Then you're getting to say, Osha, I buy way in a year. 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
0: Emrasebe dwani a wogyina ho edema wo manfo wo ekwapem no fa bato mpesu anso samie ukuno no na atesu wo dey samu tugana na wo wie ye ena panyupa be de kyerɛ wo fredom edema dom kase no wo mamu 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
0: There be a kind anyway, the boobies, hey, a kind trouble. I call for Doyo Kuyo. Any area, any Musa, Giants, Abakan, and nearby Mamma, saying another to be not. 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
9: 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And I think for a semi catchman, and he said, You would see the world, I'm not seeing him. I am here with my family justice, who see, none of MPP, and for now, it's my dear honorable Solomon Braku could see ANT, and the majority about NDC. Jebet from Ampeni, on Fabia, I'm not going to know, and maybe we won't toy.
10: Nasanji Shimuna, of course, and your per se, and Mabuna, and see our brain central, yet city, yet it, Nyokosi, Niamuse. Ampa, se MC or Mampeni didn't buy our young woman the brave Krumway, or say a galamsey na, ana obwa, ana say a political thing.
1: Wei, ayamabuna wanum, awa bremu, wanumu kwa watu dise Bremu Youth Association wanumu ne ena ote yenu
0: aduma 06.3 yani yenu yanuma 94.7 enkra kropuwa muko kumlimle fan of a street gay FM abro santiti mahani ya bata ube dru ani akrawa ha Lord, who has a two-month term? Who is 104.5? Who said to Bolivar Digestion? Is FM? One year, no, is FM for about 29 years. And I say, but you, any of us who are yet in our rory at the mountain, any of you, near the Anitrum and Ghana Fakasa, Tro Magne, Seman Pagini, Watchy Pain, and Ija, and Womaya, the brand is a one sign, and Brian, a friend of Community Service Law 2026. 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Mampanini Casa and Jayanagana, this is what you chunk coma, Womatra, Womagene, Edia Fahuacha say, as Wobiana and Adrenis Adventure at the same avenue. Ah, Ebimudia, Tia, Ebimudia, Tia, Ebuso, the idea, Puffu, Nania Boa. As a Poncoba, I just will rehydrum. Ghana, this yacho, Magna, and Yagro cry. No, Jim, Yanni lawyer. Kwame Adolfo, so to train Koma, my lawyer, and so etre, and I'm going to edify on the answer. No, my penina, Samano, eh, my penina, some new good team.
11: To do community service, for the period. Then, we have the Community Service Act. This is an act to provide for non-custodial service, sentences for misdemeanors and other such minor offenses. So instead of, putting people in jail and government going to, have to pay for looking after prisoners, a lot of prisoners, for stealing goods or for committing some very minor offenses, they can be sentenced to do community service. For the periods that they are convicted for. So there's the Community Services Act.
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18: 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I've been good in the more class and say, because of that FPS. Because of that FPS will be here. If will be here, who say, one year away in the H1. And to a woman, good name say, how much you say, I've jao debi community service no chese ye jao e chese wo be ye djuma wa bontin wa bra wo nko afiasi anase e betwe wase wa bontin wa bra wo nko afiasi 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

0: beside the uncle, be on in a deal, and to know of who said, Obetimi Abuano. The army say, Yempersi, be whom, and as Yempersi, better say, Abia, President, and neighbor, the fear in Komoki office be, and the neighbor, so Hoka, Kaka, I mean, so Metanaho. 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Near her say, and Susan, so Papa Bibaba, a dee, a man, any president in the Mumua.
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2: 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Ekaya, na branch be offend a Jack Taylor. No, of course, offend Don Botte, no has, no ball, pa, on Chebiana has a for Asher. And so could do media Jack Taylor, who show more call a Kotoko. What a number of Boko say, Yancy Chas Taylor, Lincoln Duke. Natural Natural Taylor or a Chas Taylor because of the combination, no, ye. Don Botte, why, Obia or ye head, another go ye leader, no. Men call for our one national, or the worker mystery, no, or there, or go together. Visit there, or the ultimate amount, the more by ya, or by satisfy Ghana, or satisfy in the party for so more minor, or could any. Then in the end, did a job for the boys.
1: Way, I had Arthur Duncan, and then Nanatia Natia, still our back of the Corbo once, Ebony, or the Cotocobo Confederation Carpana, and to be an honorific, and about once, and a chance of a.
3: Ya na se enye na panyiri bi obi wo hunhun wo ze hu wo ze hu e dangerous no because my life is in dangerous was we reclaim ya hunhun mo fa munyira ye kura ye wa anye ni ye kura de na so asem iba ye nyina da ni se se nrada kwasi broni a waro de bia wo da fofra wo didie ani jumadie fofra wo didie wo mse no ya world dog day It is World Dog Day, International Dog Day, not just in Kramai. Woman who die, I dare see why I did your mother. Bruni, then who tell you, only how. Whoa. It is International Dog Day, no. Any and infants watching community episodes and a Kramai cry. Who was one of them seeing me at over to pee? Now, if you were friend on Waba, one of them in China, the Kronfoba, but who will know, Ponomia, didn't be more chair Kronfonia. What are you not doing, China? And no, whom? And even since one was never told us, oh, San Kronfobia, woman, so, yes, yeah, your favorite delicacy. Bruni Beka favorite delicacy, not to say. Almost woman, I'm more papa, I don't know. Yes, we'll be a corner, then you don't ponson on a wonder free. We'll be a corner, then you don't ponson, woman, so much, I don't know. I just an ano, we'll be here, and I know Ghana, and he be quiet, Tanzania was a wine. Now I knew a mudding common will be some more, Womunia knew a muddy, if Rubacano, I let you people choose news. And I say, and one I hear, you know, and I got it, and I say, I hear, I was ill, and I can't choose news. Then there's just a young time here. Now for your bizarre, I must say, so what is your favorite meat? I'm say, millipede, kankabi, we. Wo ye ren wa wo ha wo re kan ka bi om so wa de pa no mi ade

0: What's as a deputy the assembly cockatoo? What the assembly cockatoo? So a more in crown minor, a animal cruelty, nice woman, tea and crown minor from who you so, and you can say a real one more. Now, as I mean, Ghana, this Yakasa, the affair, and you be so, I'll be one who makasa.
1: Kama denti ya ukamano, ukama kuna akumadia, unu nsebubu ukoma leho abusu wakurana wakankurona, ebe, wantumi nyaw. 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
3: 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Obey very crammers who are Yarry and 94 Yarry. And a crammer, we crammed two through no Vinicia by four from Moon through. Because I need our room, meaning I'm what?
0: Eh, ain't he? Why, one month for Bia, Warren Crammer, and I know a match between command of the. When him cram my dan quakotoma, media quatra cram my woo nafi, and I want so only a chow noom, and can go breathe you, mama papa. I mean, it's a boss who a idea.
4: When him sell coboga, a friend of baga.
0: Hey, so then I'm making a junk of
4: Jagri or Nibido.
0: Ah, Unibida,
4: Debbie.
0: Oh no, was Wajai.
4: Ah, no, we've been Wajai.
0: I was Wajai.
4: Oh, okay. When I'm coming, me, Jimmy, take it even away.
0: Cadas, you crumun and call
4: you. Oh, okay. Hey, no, we're not saying you won't say.
0: Oh, my Jerry. Yes, in the pass off if you man can't even mono. A queer pie, the big. Now, your name will be a wabbing pie, a womb, as some do so much to come. And was it, hey, Eddie Bamuson and Mobono, Kramai, so much Mary, Eddie Ben, Madame Conono, was a Kramai and a crab, Racha. 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
0: 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Was this high, you know, doggy, no, I hold it free. It, you know, some crabs will be.
4: Who's just a brofono dog?
0: Ah,
4: kind of crabs.
0: Some crabs will be in the other friends. I cut
4: you. Okay, on ya, for you.
0: Ah,
4: yeah. One word, that is any podia.
0: Ah, bunch of the water money.
4: Son of crying.
0: I was saying, Okrent, I work on the midi.
4: Oh, yeah,
0: I big old.
4: Who's Okra? Who's tell who's war yet?
0: I am.
4: Oh, yeah, no, ceiling, Susa.
0: And I'm Kokodia and the other friends.
4: Oh, sir, I'm the picture of them.
0: Nah, oh, they had a quickie. You are
4: picture of them, you who.
0: Na Ghana this year no matter chunk come up with some winning some who must add me and ready.
6: why you be born? Why only say why any friend born? Or to where do I say now? I say be to me scare.
7: Crano dear, yeah, before no say ye we buy a pen. They say a pen on it, a yard woman, it's the old we are, what are ya? Who yard who could be master of Luchini Yari boy for one bit ya? Who film would die? On the pen, yes, I could be born, it's a woo dear woo, and no be a do with no boy. So woo dear and your bonny, bonny dear, and yet let you cry every year before every year. The tennis will be in check. Well, we are one crown, and you'll be in check. I come at the minimum machine. Or if Kraman Amoka would not come on, but odi boni se wu di a wu wu ana obi e odo wu do no
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0: 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Do a train crant and wound crantano, and some money nan at Oberco.
4: And yet, no, and Bacona, Eddie Blessy, Obri, and young Kamauda, Kramana, Marian Yanam Ketua. Ain't you on a dear, a ja?
0: Or cut it to no one, I said.
4: Young for Buma, Kramanam, pa, young for Buma, Kramanam. A Wilfrey Philip Obri, a boy, who was one of the city or shared in the every New York City, American, or the Freeba. Clinton Kwaku was Obruka, so now, Diana Maka, in country. 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
0: 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A fain one also babet in the cancer and put you must say, Yahwine, say, Arisabia, Anna Zabia, a internet, you be crown of power on Sabbat to me. I can't empty a cobanesa now quite a sadia, a consequence would in Quentia in TNA. Multimedia for you, medical, the associates who are cameras, I don't mess for my sympathy for me, Sheriff, I don't TV, and any year church or month for any city before quite before so. 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
1: driver. Let me send him a good no man so ana.
2: Oh, sister, debut. Scan me GHQR code. No, and now see for me merchant ID. So.
1: Oh, okay.
2: Damn customer. Oh, yeah, dear. But that's in so. So, we're rating me 5-star.
1: Oh, what's the fata? Oh, I'm a good service. Now, I feel my real need to hear. Many a movements.
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0: any accessories,
1: Abi, you know that.
0: Franco!
1: Aye, number one.
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0: Yatitiswo.
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6: 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Thanks to you computer clinic. 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
11: 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Nation so say if you draw the cosy ya water swano, aye anopa non cron cosy a yen nominu, then if you are swano, a bayer saying, aye fire mega wana, and you may know what you could see a machin on nine, then you could see a swan, aye na sinem was raso, and no pan on what you could see a real prem tobre, as a free extra quite ever, a chimotani overhead, and illeg on test station in the end, we 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Operation fire, fire, dima yao, dima kum, bibra.

0: Afi 2000 na employee Bujine Mubari Sabelabano Anyum Paniye Fifiye Pikosi Batman Kwaje Buba Umbrough One Lord Kenya. 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Yes, celebrate those sounds and memories of Queen Soko Sokra. I am Drum FM Y2K Jam. My Asia or the Dome La Palm Royal Beach Hotel and Theater 2nd October 2026 Gate fee Sinclair 150 and a double year 256 but to me swap on online star 725 star 3404 hash dress code MMA show baggy jeans never oversized t-shirt sister man and swear Munjimo crop top any high waist jeans papa B name of my mom recruit dancing shoes let's say Abessa Tola surprises
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0: Babijima, Apostle Bernard Taylor, Prophet David Cheme, Omugina, Ebejumedino, Ibia, Enyasem Ketua, Na, Anufufonsu Gipinua, Efe Grace, Selina Boatin, Jakalolo, Me Francis Amo, Omugina, Babinia, Nufufu, Pia Kahun. 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
1: 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Woman sorry, Diane, a war committee 5 tema. Bia ya any live international school no ADN in channel. 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

0: 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A work gun of an engine, Ubinia B at all. Ubitimin so after Pharma Trust Limited for it was 0561 088666 and I said 0561 088663. Pharma Trust Limited for say in Upapa Nkwa and or Jabba a German. So,
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2: God will change your story. I said God will change your story. Makolo labosa, your test is going to change your testimony. God is refining you, preparing you, adoring you, cutting off the excess.
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1: Hello, my name is Wakadri, and I'm a man of many voices. Some people fall for Pamela.
2: 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We're revalidating some mobile app account. 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
7: Ah, Martin, my show is my home. Papa, so from now, Mr. Ben Yaska. Now, only Yaska, we're here. Mama, Mr. Sien, you're not coming to Musa.
8: My way so far, so I never know. 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
9: I like I say. I bring be over my way insurance no. But do boost your name up a bako ever shesso. 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Yeba call mwa. 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Oh, MTN so says, see ya. 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

0: 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AY2K Jam.
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1: 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Dan Kwaku Yabua, DKY, Foster Romanos, Jacinta, John Little, General Entertainer, and Kwaku Menu. A Basel Live, 28 August 2026. 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Red carpet, a chassis, 6 p.m. UPSA Auditorium Hall, a Friday. 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

2000. Nah, you fly for Cinema Paris, Sabi Laban, and you penny. If you fear, because he Batman, Quade, Kuba, or Prof. Wally Lord Kenya, I can go on and on and on. Yes, celebrate those songs and memories of Quest for Gosokra. I am Drummer from Y2K Jam. Share with the dome. La Palm Royal Beach Hotel. 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

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Enti unya enjoy ewo YouTube no swa. Me pacho remu hosisi ya. Or access to the internet data kakra all that you can spare. Odo remu YouTube. Udu abo adon 106.3 FM. And now bit me kwa bo fi kwa so still now edo beba. 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Ma catch yo say. And then in 3 days we are discussing this. Not on the radio. But amongst yen ni edi unko mwans. 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Because ni ye pick information be from Nigeria. Ah it just say. Ma mi bi oton edriane. Ema public no. Or a food vendor. 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And crofobi Tiani Abeka say it is alleged. But we de enye alleged BM because yakwachi mame no and peniampa nunya enyampa. 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Timikuwa no. And then 3 days I was like, oh, but how? Like how? I mean, we hear stuff, but. 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Oh my goodness. Dear for me, sorry. Dear for me, sorry, baby. I said, me serious, but then I actually am not going to say mystery. No, but see, on a more serious note, but I mean, why? Like I was saying, and then 3 days, who? This way by a man, I cannot. 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I'm not just saying. When you parkour suspect, you say, or they are fra.

0: 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Me facho Virtual Security Africa. Debia yetnasia. 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Ebeti miabwa na yede a protect ye. And next Thursday, a futua Virtual Security Africa VSE Ede Mayen. Or say back up your data. Back up your data. Tie se ube insure. Se anase debi, the word is not insure. Ensure. That's no, I don't mean insure. You know what I'm saying? I mean ensure. Uh-huh. Bro, for the hard room. We want one looking sharp anchor, but the insure on the course are there. But make insure pay at the foot for Grand American. But I meant to say ensure. That's what I said. Uh-huh. So ensure that important files are backed up automatically to a secure cloud service and now an offline backup. Now, periodically, test it. Say, ubetimi a restore files not successfully ana. By so doing, no one will say, u data na wa back ni up no, e ye safe. Because a BBC now back up with data, it means that you've lost everything. A bus answer, hey, I had been baby. Unse kaneno, or mobile phone, say, let's just use just one data. Let's just say contacts on your phone. Now best on ni na ewo SIM card na she phone no. Iti we use SIM card no she phone from kwa utimi access e o contacts ni na. Now I feel contacts na be bree that o SIM card no can no longer contain them and now phones na ba no ne storage capacity ne so. So you can store sa anyama ni na on the phone. Ah, wa forget the SIM na she be say kwa SIM no kwa your cost seamless. You know what I'm saying? It be BI is on the phone. Se phone say say kikra. Now on back up with data na. It means that what lose data nyina. Sanity. It will be to me back in app to a secure cloud service and now offline backup. Offline backup no edoso. Ebia, oche unyama ne wo phone suni ana. Na wa connected to a computer or a laptop. Na ebia external hard drive bia wa back ni na app on it. Net daho. It's the here dem no. You can go for it. Na when your data ni na back. You know what I'm saying? But say cloud service be there. And the nuance on the internet, now at the whole account, anytime you just key in your credentials, papa, then you, when you access to them, now Ugusu Eusua, so that you will not lose anything. 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You know what I'm saying? 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And also any and come on kra. Ehwa. Ere e ma wo na eja. Etimi e de ahwe half an kra kra kra. Syntest tank. Metin so anama sorry. Ye shia na. Anka gana waterfall e de ewu. Says we were too much that open will be, you know what I'm saying? It is our center tank a crabby see what mantra. Oh, Frey, I'm for ya. I'm Kubuka crabby good mawa. Now they are done down one, a son one son from Swati. I say, Gana Tan Swakuma told you no Omu P. Kakra, no Swabuka crab de Gumatoa, Sa, near the Dan de Mua, Ukrimu. It's only be the idea. Now, so Kona Koto, a man for the about Kubi Swa. It's when we are born Kakra, Muan and one pa na pie. Ne suwe ne tu se sen. No a kofre omo e soso rabe yi. No a be so ama. O so ama wa. In di 3 months. Pa na baby o so e na. Asan pa yi. Debi ya o so na o pa. O so ne pa. O so ne pa. O de sa fi bo. Unless. Watu pa pa pa. Den ho a den se totis. A chiche de no. Any friend is sin test tank. No a be kan sin test e busu ya no. Ye o moun kuma kuma kopi ma kese. Size is bebre. Colors bebre. Agents bebre. I'll be to me a talk from them. And yes a fre yi. 0244-335-168 and I'll be to me so I shop it online www.syntestgh.com. Syntest tank, I say, are you strong? Are you tough? And that's what it is. The baby room na yedi and come on. Sisiya na yako e enim. Na ansana notie Ghana Horticulture Expo 2026. And so a basso den den na a chassis from the 3rd to the 5th of September 2026 at the Palm Convention Center, Walla Palm here in Accra. This year, Expo is under the theme From Soil to Sovereignty, Building Ghana's Agricultural Self-Reliance Through Innovation. Na yeshenim kwai say fresh fruits and vegetables, exciting food exhibitions, you know, modern farm technologies, business networking opportunities, live demonstrations, thought leadership, and so much more. And I'll be taking advantage of them. So if you are a farmer, agribusiness, food vendor, processor, exporter, and now say entrepreneur, this is an opportunity that you cannot miss. And so to me back now be showcasing our products and services to over 50,000 expected visitors from across Ghana and beyond. Now registration air coso, so person be a vendor and now person just standard, you need to book a place. Frame 0243 457 783 and 053 522 4555, and you can also visit www.ghanahortiexpo.com for registration and more information. The Ghana Horticulture Expo 2026 is brought to you by the Federation of Associations of Ghana, of Ghanaian Exporters, the Ghana Export Promotion Authority, and the Ghana Exim Bank, with support from Fidelity Bank, Alice Ghana, Golden Exotics Limited, Agromonte, the Ghana Exporters Cooperative Credit Union, Horticulture Business Forum, and then Joy Business. So don't miss out on this, the Ghana Horticulture Expo 2026, or the Building Ghana's Agricultural Self-Reliance Through Innovation. So then be kind of two when you have D and Komoka Kra. But me name baby out say o area mu ono o kra wani a carpenter bi ho pen ana ana eh woni nkofo ba kwa ya ohwe mu a onta hu om eh ye missing for wo za carpenter for the otimi born joint bi ho kakra ubedu na odi dua bi asisi obi atim say e na welder for isa metal fabricators yi wo za waye product bi ho ne ade ade a e na plumbers no so no. WC back be as you are now, system BC or na PVC pipe be near the adding, so you know say and no more yes our glass doors and windows use we say but messy for the minamu and mouse obi out to block cut a video to our or the true be out to swan on the muse of this problem. Messy for Momo shall be a better home more. And you'll be the better commanding messy among us on now pan was a messy shop near there be me share be. And you tell me, are you the app? Near very important. No, app back or services be brave. You see, if your area mu ano, you be nanka wa ye adika crazy amount. I feel I'm better free. Of course, you name messing be a. Just say, oh, I'm you be back. Could be your mommy find number man. Oh, better friend no. Oh, he find I was say, kaswa crazy. I know be open kuma. Da ben no ajina obeba pram pram abe adwuma ma ho da bi ba e bi a pram pram o area ho na no ba ku bi hyekona ho ba wo na hu no wa download a Yuda app na you just have to go on the app no one request say o permission o area ni e wa yes o ba ku o just 2 minutes away from o ho eti na one na ka wa che na adwuma ko be papa wa che o say the cost o app no bi bia oba wa yama o bia ko no be bia so dwem o pe plumber o pe mechanic handymen, cleaners, painters, carpenters, movers, and now cry ABA, air conditioning technicians, electricians. Omuni na ewo app no sunti do pebiano ewo so ko Google Play Store and App Store. Net download the Ayuda app no AYUDA. And yes sir, ko www.ayudahub.com. Obetimi so our friend was 0302-906-023 and now 0505-754-264. On Instagram, Ayuda underscore app, and on Facebook, Ayuda app. Now, your team have Bible or Honso. Sab radio, your bema, Bishop Bonigas Akwaba. Na your D, and come on. Sofo, Akwaba.
1: Major Sumindia.
0: Na I want to say,
1: I don't my voice in the aqua form kakra.
0: Say, and run out,
1: and run out, revive and so time. Your yearly program, I take it by force.
0: Oh, okay.
1: My friend says, I take it by force, a nipa, and Kawanya be 16, 17 years. I started.
0: Oh, okay.
1: It in running the na a jet we get to get the pa. And yes, some catwa, and yes, some kakaraba.
0: I know what the name.
1: It in fact, the query, not just a voice, you know. I am a kakaraba.
0: Voice and upbraid.
1: Voice and upbraid. Yes, you.
0: heavy.
1: So pray, pray for how the amo be on your red cross or pray for how the. And sometimes we pray for how the amo be. We dey pan cry on your red cross or pray for how the.
0: Yeah.
1: Yeah.
0: So for and then me person share and then my baby me and sebi too.
1: Sure.
0: Yen na ye basa see you no. Growing up no. Yamayan who said it pays to be faithful. Pa what day you mean no? If faithful cra can or tree muse.
1: No credit.
0: Aha. Someone say ube dinu kra mobi. And that faithfulness no. Say a ba a bed that only radin temwa.
1: Yeah.
0: A boa.
1: Sure.
0: It's not say okay, can't trust them now. Those who were faithful to God no. And they were very close to God because of their faithfulness. Because God Himself is faithful. But what in this message we are so for there are a lot of people they've been very faithful. Sometimes I think I be great because God, why me? Why me? Because on one assessing a bra bosh and a kuma munia do to me. Yes. Yet such people go through difficulties all the time. So I say be an I want check a crabby naban britia bimna well did we de or be breast from a braboya shasses a fear bimwana timna oko. Nani we are so by just say one be did de bako se kura. Why?
1: Me da wasi, me chie tifu, eni ashefu. Sometimes we to my faithful, but no lucky bibi kakra. As we to me, a decide anoa, a be mani yamashipu ship very fast. And the okay be see last week, we might be free a brie. Na, oye juma papa pa, by the grace of God, ono di enyame, when it come to finances, enyame eshirano. Sans we to my kusku akonkai. 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
0: Oh,
1: then we'll be real fast, you know. Now, home been in a better.
0: I don't cry, breaking your man.
1: Oh, I will GDS and fast and I could have you know.
0: Yeah,
1: not just was set to free. And to I know besides, I was said, it will be to me besides. Ah, and rather to me, no dimension. Oh, to me, Chawana. And I know more than Chawana. Sans in here, I saw for an abetch in the beer. Because he said, with it interview, yeah, also will be. And I catch and say, I won't be sure, but I'm not sure. And I'll start this with you and with two and a mobile. Now, by a friend, now you swear to me, they didn't so. I swear, pra. And I see to me, swear to me. And at the same time, son, I say, why a spirit of darkness. Now, you're home and send a control, na bravo. To share sister, yeah, okwa sorry, pa. On your basa basa. Basa, bondage, we know. 2 minutes so din so no 30 years. And omu gure ni mu. 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Kosi se nya mechina ni kwa odi be pie miho. Mi ye ni huwe juma yuye ye. Fresh spirit no. Huni ye kwa su humba ye free. Ayi driver na ye break inside ye. Me fana se week ni ye. Was it not a week here, spirit in and but he unyasa found in we are sad and I week in a mere beam. Nani atieni will be very good by unlocking with Cerebu and Abrabu. Into Hosea chapter 4 verses, or see, Nim dear, amen my ending, a bemo my bread.
0: Yeah,
1: will be a one way very good by we hear him dear, Kakrebi say, will be better eternal. Ama someone be a young couple in Pabia or no more Srawan in him. Now, what Jenna Fritz are bondage in one? Ushimuno. San say, Yamia Cheche, I don't to the sense was we here we are Kuweho, we here we are Kuweho, who for a year kita with your particular place on produce. As an abalaja market, no.
0: Yeah.
1: And 2 years we quality no no pursuit to your baby as so called. And to be all quite so very good, but 2 minutes dinner sooner. baby wa tene sa ojie no celebration onya wa sori dem ho ba no nche sa sori ne nye papa by sa power gift no and a deliverance gift no in this particular asoda no a e bia wa tene ma che no ana amanefa ahudi entu bo so onya kone lack sa experience of Holy Ghost power no and what thing e ye deliverance or lack into a best one to be your breakthrough, ah, because say, Ebia and Yami Bernard will be do be one dance here channel, no quapa. So when you saw opportunity in there, too many better made in the swam and idiot.
2: Wow,
1: obey in the swam and idiot. And Tenipa Bibri, and ye, and Yamo Bonesso, name Oman share right man of God will be Pejawom, Efrisa, a pam, an answer, a home homonism, no when you're far hoodie. 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No. When it comes to liberation, Fahudi, sa sofo ne pe ene beti mi di amount. So when she has a Deliverance Minister, no, untu mi fasa liberation sa Fahudi amount. To look 13:10, ABC waso de dem. Oba bi ana ni mu akwa na waso de mu a. Yesu ko preach ya. No oba na beto collection a. O se oba we 18 years ni a. Bro nsam de ahom re gu ni so. I was here, son and Homeda, and any quasi son and Bible says, yes, you didn't say good son or so bar, or son of a home for by a quasari or your perfect or your bar penny. When you be a young lady, bear 20, 30, so never can say, Sabby, now Bravo Boninti, Yamiachan, or your bar penny. Ah, Sabby, wait, come with free basabasayim, or sooner ready, or ye be a kama. 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Because this will meet Jesus, my Jesus son, you know. Adia o Christo, someone say, when I come to deliverance office, you know, me nimi de ente nyame yene sa. 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
2: Mm-hmm.
1: Ube nye a difu be pray thousands of people. Thousands of prophets.
2: Mm-hmm.
1: I'm the only shem come sa mahu way. Do I can so do to one or don't can occur? Sauko teaching. I saw fire pastors who teaching one. Who benya millions of people. I'm your teachers. Sauko evangelists if you
2: want.
1: As a packer for Oak Room and one more year crusade. Who bet menya thousands of people. But Uba a software a yet deliverance. Ah, omu peja omu se, tu mi furu omu, eme ni penya fa hudi yinu. 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
1: 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That's the reason why any people be lucky. I'm lucky. So power no. It's so. It recently so far is to Anaba. What the assembly to internet no. So I say we read the Bible, New Testament, and we reading 3 times. No, we be saying we say. I don't need to timbre. Now you are saying you must sin. Sorry them. But I'm impressed. The same way. Eswati eniho. I don't know. I'm pretty fine. Yes, sorry them. We're reading the New Testament. We're reading 3 times. We're going to say, be a year for us, sorry them. At the end, I'm a year. And your power of deliverance. To me, I'm a man, I'm a year for us, sorry them. Because of that, I'm a year for us, I'm a year for us, I'm a year for us, I'm a year for us, I'm a year for us, I'm a year for us, I'm a year for us, I'm a year for us, I'm a year for us, I'm a year for us, I'm a year for us, I'm a year for us, I'm a year for us, I'm a year for us, I'm a year for us, I'm a year for us, I'm a year for us, I'm a year for us, I'm a year for us, I'm a year for us, I'm a year for us, I'm a year for us, I'm a year for us, I'm a year for us, I'm a year for us, I'm a year for us, I'm a year for us, I'm a year for us, I'm a year for us, I'm a year for us, I'm a year for us, I'm a year for us, I'm a year for us, I'm a year for us, I'm a year for us, I'm a year for us, I'm a year for us, I'm a year for us, I'm a year for us, I'm a year for us, I'm a year for us, I'm a year for us, I'm a year for us, I'm a year for us, I'm a year for us, I'm a year for us, I'm a year for us, I'm a year for us, I'm a year for us, abai fo crab ewuram abaye asofo na om control church because our power no a as a taking over our church no our power ni ho. That's a problem. 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
1: 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So, in this our papa we, when free me when cool, but was sat here in your sign. In this world will be or that it will be a bam warm pie boom a be someone a be more. So I bet you should be more. The confidence was so. So I tell you, in the uncle point ya dum, not so the pan cross and ship on your man bar, BBS city. And to a dim one dance here should be on the confidence here, it was so. By our brother once a son, and Ukraine, I mean. So to mean country be said, but
2: last one, na yes, sorry, so. Troll me at your sister said, will be a before radia when you chrono obey a body for four. Na the atrium need the in the atrium. 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
1: 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In the John chapter 9, Brantia be a Yesu San Yari. Who a bubu? I know a catcher is sorry you kept in a coffee. And then a few pounds for the neighbors. And one Brantia Yesu, I'm an assort. Mom say, ah. One a car, sorry. And there, Homeda. Who in the class who you kept an auntie? One a mount auntie. And Brabby will crew him one Homeda. Yan sodin free abubuo de san kwakwa tra keteno so So yes, we saw the chamu beam. Nay, young one made da. Who are paid out? Near TNE. A we are say. Obin cost for you beer. Obi ye, you be. And Menuka say, a car by four beam conama, my habim. San say. And to the chairman, my dear man, and couple, my dear Bioma Jum Biomani. The brave Bioma Jum Biomania, or move to a Mashabra one amono, Nabrun, some new mawashes and nursey. Tacob in Coco and make a yas that didn't my mahabim. Obin Pedia, you'll be time. Obin Cosso, you'll be ya. Sana Brabotier, and to your for Christo, ya, but ya for fra. I say, I won't my woe fear ever sorry. 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
2: Sofo. Yeah, fancy.
1: Yeah,
2: a pamro.
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2: 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You are prepared, no thing.
3: Echo.
2: So, to be you. 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
0: fat bounce.
2: No, besides, we use you, eBay, and crap to our money here. 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Utuachi.
3: Let you go home.
0: Utuachi. Bedtime.
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4: I wonder for no one who sooner goes for the hour.
2: What tell us? And I'm a little bit. Tell us, I want to come watch. No one download DBB. I know your papa, and then your papa, and me will hire up and me bam. Here's a music. Me telecash no more soon. 200 Infant credit. I don't know. Say, Nemia.
0: Watch it at the park.
2: Go in the ma.
3: Thank you. Obedesu can be. Obedesu.
2: When just can you and
0: you're the end there. Yes.
2: And you're failing.
0: Especially so you see app na telesale play app no e mo akunya woni tua bibia mu
2: ya transaction bia
0: wo ye bia na e kona utimi trace bibia nso mu de e kona payment awdo no nyina nti na e kan for dem ze e bi kra enye se individual no pe but adwuma se kra no wo je no na eno ana wo de ye wo payment ne ma na wo purchase ne ade na wo de ya nyuma e boy ye. And no crime multi keep track record of San Yamani Nani idea as what you say. And comes as a hanging near the
3: radio winning. Mamba could be crying no complaint. He said, once I went away, we were fee bank and a bank.
0: Yes,
3: I say, one day we are. Who said, well, we are now cocaine. Not bank and answer your money. Yes, I want a day. Debbie, we are now Babby too.
0: And Nutina, I am now you can say a bear now wapa. A year till it's your cash. So it's not say a honor dear. Sister New Land for no air high green was secured. Pass eh obi koyo obukata o telesel cash no one
3: how many times I was so omo
0: e
3: be what dey want me
0: e be want me what the system no e go won e solid
4: kwaku
0: any back one download na yenye nti ya e kan ya say telesel or say connecting
3: energies right
0: just say
4: kwaku any back we oni tie yen nti oni tie yen dey yen chea mu tew or say greetings to all the workers at Kola Port in Accra New Town.
0: Kola Port.
4: Yeah, Kola Port. Accra New Town. Lawyer.

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God bless you. We wish you good health, God's protection, unending joy, and may your secret heart desires come to pass. From Kunedu, Kwame, Asantewa, Inshira, Adum, Opoku, and all your children from far, we love you. God bless your beautiful heart. We know what depend on top of persona. Patrol the abasa ania di ande. Ebe kakra. It depends right there now. 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Ebi we asi kui. Ben di ane. Na yen tuasu quickly on this side na fiena impia umra. Also, please kindly wish my personal person, Portia Adumako, a glorious birthday for me as she's celebrating the birthday today. Kofi Safo sent in this one. Na ifi Kofi Safo dienoswa. Didi ensu say, a happy birthday though belated. Enko Emma Pius Paul Senyo Dosu, aka Odegbami, Deputy Regional Manager, Seed Production Division, Coco Board, Swedro, na we ifi chairman kuminchen ena ode ebaye. Ena fe so we so se greetings, please. Today is my nephew's birthday. The name is Rachel Ahin, aka Mefia, please. Wish for me from Archery Aguna Inkum and also edit 2H3. Peggy Amadon Konso say a happy birthday going out to Asafumame Sheila Hayford. A happy birthday to Asafumame Sheila Hayford, the Church of Pentecost and Owo. Happy birthday to Asafumame Sheila Hayford of the Church of Pentecost, Takwa. And then happy birthday to Mr. Derek Alopa of Volta Region, Dr. Samuel Abuaje of China. Also happy birthday going out to you from Peggy Ama Donko. And on also the way Ebaye na Asana. Okay, yeah, I think so. Also, my name is Nana Osei Mafo of Danwell Insurance Company, Carnation Office. Today is my birthday, so tell Kwabre this year, I mean Ubri Abua, to pray for me. Mr. Wa, wa money musu koda da da da da da da da da da da da. So happy birthday to you, may the good Lord bless you, yeah. Your first Danuma proud sponsors now, your preparatory on the other side. As that, ena, ye de, ema, I'm crumbling. Yes, sponsors. Daffy's Health and Beauty. Yeah, and they or the Ohima Feminine Mixture. Esome on some pa. We the man munti. Opese unya regular menstrual flow. Opese menstrual pains. No sooner why we you who feel more. We do na na me dia mawi. Your friend Ohima Feminine Mixture. Ebe wow. Say I feel ena enko ye swa. And also no. But more than I say, we man saka Daffy's Feminine Cleanse. And no ebwa emma unpleasant vagina odors ni na e clear no na e ho aye kama e de amount Daffy's Healthy Glow Shower Gel be moisturize with dull looking skin no na wenya eye natural skin tone wa bright bleach skin no they be an all looking young and beautiful fine pa
Daffy's acne cleanser and so clear pimples and rashes out of you with the NNE. 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Now that you'll be here, you'll be here, so yeah, they are someone. Center tank, almost you don't want to say. And the water story tank, heavy power. Yeah, when you be here, it's me, boy. And my crack, crunch you. Come on, come on. And I hear come for the amount. And what then? Empire, and you, and yes, she said, yeah, tear, that's our net here. So what try no to the trotters bohono no beca sentence a bush yano a home. Your agent be brought bits me out to a few months and yes, I'll phrase 0244-335-168 and I'll beat me so I call www.sentesgh.com. Now it's account sentence tank. Sentence tank was say a strong tough. I say kel charcoal toothpaste. Hey yeah, toothpaste the charcoal near the eye. 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
0: Oh okay.
1: Run about on the ma.
0: Na se modian de eto.
1: Oh nyamiadom because cars no old ones no system ni mi. Inti no nyamiadom. I say the paradox of you know coffin maker no. An empire bono.
0: E di pemuna. Oni eso go for glass and papa na.
1: Me papa na o say. My papa started Jumanu long time ago.
0: Okay. And the papi business.
1: Aye.
0: And all trust.
1: Aye.
0: Or that's all.
1: August war.
0: Oh, okay. The finish saying.
1: Or the Johnson Yabua.
0: Johnson Yabua, okay.
1: Aye. Now, on any Nipa Vibon Komona, Nipane Chenna say, when your accident kakra. See what Papa Nakasa, and my papa Tini, you say, oh, in the cell glass and a sawbow.
0: Jumping!
1: Oh, price no you
0: okay.
1: Comparatively in you okay. Especially for the fact say a be in the chrome but then over me while we be.
0: Oh okay.
1: Jetto T2, Jetto Dashin, Jetto X70 Plus, very popular models now available. Yeah.
0: Wow. Ambulance D.
1: Yeah.
0: See ambulance bro for this was a wow.
2: Car glass no won't be set up manufacturing center.
0: Won't be do how
1: manufacturing the bear din kakra.
0: See, I'm going to find
1: you're imported from China.
0: Now, Ghana, how be in or you be wa?

0: yini company bia factory bia baba ye ye biwa
1: teme pacho debi
0: eh
1: yeah
2: nti hey. Mini apa enkasa
0: eh because that's what bia kwa kwa farm abruche na aba
1: ai sana ye Africa had those times na Nigeria for year manufacturing kakra
0: mm.
1: But inokwe ye very few models are na ye very old cars in Nigeria and I know mutu mi ye yeah
0: hmm. And awesome. Yeah, that's why. Yeah,
1: sure.
0: Now, Adam, where would you Adam?
1: Oh, Adam, dear, media, my mechanical crunch, Kasahari level. It was secondary school, even before me, called secondary school.
0: Okay, secondary school,
1: eh? Me called St. Peter's, first school, Papa, Papa.
0: And, Oba di Enkrofu.
1: Oba di Enkrofu, aye. You just can't watch our room.
2: Okay.
0: Okay. Saturday, I'm not Utia Kasahari.
1: Let me tell you, Dr. Duncan, ne. Those times no as an as dumbo and sako de munya na mitio munya sa
0: okay now who school now rap kaka de
1: I na me ye raga kakra
0: that
1: St. Peter's one the omuve ni me
0: e di we nickname wan do St. Peter's there
1: hustler
0: eh yeah the hustler the one no hustler the one go so so hustler
1: ah pepe
0: Aslan, never had. Oh, nice. Oh, nice. Oh, okay. Do you want me to raga kakra now?
1: Raga,
0: is it on the tongue grass?
1: Daniel, Abusu can vibes cartel.
0: Oh, nice. Okay. And yeah, Medal 7 West Rai. So, first time about Domo FM.
1: Yeah, very first time.
0: Yeah, how do you be a quiet, na send waka say
1: yeah
0: and dia catch up piece e bit be cry mano nice package boom
1: sure
0: for ni business no
1: sure.
0: Ni advertise ya mano
1: sure
0: na business no so akoso ye
1: sure
0: into the here
1: sure
0: example cry me man if our number 2 be na ochina be hu ni pa beba and na chere say so we be advert to her
2: my son she
1: definitely
0: see
1: okay
0: are yesefu
1: okay.
0: Phone number 2 yeah.
1: Number is 0546 0546 836 536 593 593.
0: Got you.
1: Again 0546
0: wow, windscreen
1: 836
0: 593. Okay. I
1: don't
0: know. Yeah. Can't number 2 yeah. Oh, yeah, talk as we are that. Woman to be by eh?
2: We talk glass.
0: Okay. Nice meeting you. Chief, with the minimum ache. Open a minimum and any friend there, man.
1: Yeah.
0: Yeah.
1: Why are there? Yeah, but when say me, ah, no, we need your family, kaka. I should think, say, no,
0: baby.
1: But.
0: And that's where, what can move Facebook, and that's where team baby.
1: Exactly.
0: Okay. That is.
1: Hey, we dear, me chow no. I number now, I say number be a start to call it.
0: Pick it.
1: The show say, Stephen Afia, say the numbers, they call. They keep calling.
0: Yeah. Oh, that is the power of Adam Everwood.
1: Yeah.
0: And I wonder.
1: Yeah.
0: And the car glass beer over here. Some to me delivery ground.
1: Yeah,
0: okay. Oh,
2: no,
0: about but, the answer.
1: Yeah.
0: Hey, you never be when you are home.
1: Oh, yeah.
0: Fire there.
1: Yeah.
0: Fire there.
1: Yeah.
0: Now, send your a car glass and send this to but make I can say a pie new. Strategy. I swear, Rabos work on it. It depends on you. Pay. You can engine.
1: Yeah.
0: Okay. But where are you talking? What did you do?
1: Strategy. Yeah.
0: That is fine.
1: Yeah.
0: Okay. It's me, Damasi.
1: Okay.
0: Me, Damasi.
1: Let me show you.
0: Yeah. My studio. My studio. No. Mini Cooper. Honi. My. We are. Unyano. Erona. Wow. What Mini Cooper? We are up past the Unyano. Chief. Ebe wow.
1: Yeah.
0: Rant my idea.
2: If you have my any agenda,
0: my idea is a human, a boy, a mother does say, Papa, my
1: oh, yeah, for one lady in it, three guys.
0: Papa, I want to do crowd. Now, what would you say?
1: Minya,
0: hey, Vasa,
1: and
0: yeah, Vasa, I don't want to name baby. Okay, with our CP. Sorry, won't try a car. Say, okay, the year 2000 hip life shots here '90s moon as I said, yeah, but 2000 moon hip life for about 2000 moon, yeah, show case here, yeah, for poppy baby,
1: okay,
0: yeah, yeah, well, Palms Convention Center, Domo, Labadi Beach,
1: okay. Okay,
0: 2nd October, yeah, bo hip life, a shots here for 2000, yeah, boss, I know, no, no, yeah, the show,
1: lovely,
0: yeah, back to back. Mm-hmm.
1: Yeah. Sure.
0: You got to be there.
1: I would.
0: Yeah. Okay. Chief, we need our moms. We had to never.
1: We had to never.

0: The same story be about say suspended Catholic priest. I want suspended, you know, ever Konongo diocese. Ono a oyi firi mu without permission. Yesu oyi firi mu saa no. Afei de Ghana for ye kohwe a. Police training a ye kosu no ye se Reverend na ejine mu. Eish. Just walk one. Attend to me. Wow.
1: I'm not afraid to be different. I be loud and bold. I know they blend in.
2: Born from a vibrant culture, I did dance to the beat of my own drum. I be the vibe.
3: 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I be trailblazer. And that be my originality.
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0: iron, folic acid, and a B vitamin. 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
1: Madame,
0: I'm going to get a little bit of a

Anafo, Electroland Castle will be a showroom of Potemu. Naye be ya sandy homeland and swat a home. Say say an apart from some of it to me at home with TVs, gas cookers, kettles, micro mini a kikahono, move to miswa tomone mukonya, plates, nemon tree, nidnia kikahunina, ewa ye branch bakwa, ye friend homeland. And it just a man what one says, so we did our Electrolander. Keep it in your phone, our bed, she at Eddie Kessie. I think so, ya won Nasco selected promotion via ye. So we'll talk about kwaye, bet you about kwaka home. And which in Sumadina, ya shada mamu special price, oh. Fala! Ya titin ya mani suny na mamu. Madina, ye don't want some baby. Kahuna pra Madina Taxi Rank, opposite Echo Bank. Mumro, namubenya Samsung, TCL, Media, and in Nasco, papa pa. Nemu kai say, Homeland is who Electroland prices there. Fala! Ye show my name. Electroland. Eba kwa, e won ne wunyama.

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0: everything on one dish. 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

0: 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On Prof 1 in Lord Kenya. I can go on and on and on. Yes, celebrate those sounds and memories. So, when's from Gosokura? I adore my friend Y2K. My share of the dome. La Palm Royal Beach Hotel. A theater. 2nd October 2026. Yes, fee. Sing Kenya 150. And a double. Yeah, 256. Able to miss what on online. Star 725 star. 3404 hash. Dress code. A man. Show baggy jeans. Never oversized t-shirt. 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Munjabo crop top. Any high. Where's jeans? Papa B. Name of a man. Refill dancing shoes. Let's say. Abessa. Tola. Surprise recipe. And to catch up. No, no, some can't show. Say, Atoma FM Y2K Jam. 2nd October. 8 p.m. Atoma FM Y2K Jam. 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The Best Indoors. Fruitelli. All Natural Juice. Center Sank. I am strong. I am tough. Lost in Tiree Ginger Bitters. Ginger Woman and Show. Beba. I am Y2K Jam.
1: This is Mac 2, baby. Yeah, Mac 2.

0: And this is Akatechi. What does he say? Hey, hey, hey. And you're a Now, Yami Adma, Y2K, no, a bad day. It was Palms Convention Dome. Lavadi. Hey, 150 Ghana cedis. Metto, mea, me the endpoint with Party Clinic, Dr. Abwati, Ibeko. Na waku di asaka kra. Doctor.
1: I'm two, baby.
0: Yes, we need my sapa.
1: And you want to know my idea now? I saw the MZ and said I am for papa.
0: No, we are to know what to know, brother.
1: Ah, David. Say, that time I knew school, no? The man, you mean, anybody want to say, why do you say, gentlemen, be a buyer, you say, no, Red Rock Stone.
0: Uh-huh,
1: uh-huh. If you're America.
0: Mm-hmm.
1: If you're America, now, ba.
0: You.
1: Now, ba, no, no, no. Obi ofi America ba na yehun se o to rap
0: ai
1: a wo to ni twi mu ni se ah na wo wa ti bi da
0: eh
1: wo ti te mu ma ye bu be no o fi America ba ti mi to rap o dia
0: ai
1: e wo twi mu dia na se ene yi ni na di ho di na nyu mu
0: oh okay
1: e da ye no mo no me fada e no se she wa on pre ma nyu mu no e ye mo nyu ti obe ku school
0: aha
1: ba science student ya o Auto bus all rapid here. That is annoying. And then I want to say, yeah, they don't want to echo for me.
0: Echo for me. And I know, Dr. Kwati, my rap boy, my papa. Dr. Kwati, my rap boy. And see, me, says what here. So, okay, well, now, O2, quite a cranky. Yeah, the program be by your friend Y2K, and they're from 2000, on your man, 2000, rapper, 2000, they're about ways to see a plan, babe, plan B. October 2nd, eh, basso den den den.
1: Mate.
0: Eh, we need there. Baby, I will be, I'm a double kubi.
1: I can be as a man to be a representative.
0: Because,
1: very important. The statement is there, in fact, on the DPR, I busy. We don't get time for ourselves. It's very important, sir. We need power, we you take a break. Naja, wetin mi akwetina baby adu jo hon kakra. 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It is very important, Matthew.
0: Doctor, mame ha kakra me fro anwume ya, me pese ensem mi enu bi na obua me. 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
1: 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A good age, I wouldn't be so I can't bring 50 years. Mushimono, not a day, not a stress. Stress in Tino and there, your DB be a war. Your DB said diabetes, your DB said pressure, your DB said my idea, your DB to say nerves break down. 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
0: okay.
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0: Yeah, the ointment to be chuchuso.
1: Yeah, the ointment to be chuchuso. Matu, a very bad habit.
0: Hey,
1: you see, yeah, we are no.
0: Uh-huh.
1: Ah, what the ointment to chuchuso no.
0: Mm-hmm.
1: Yeah, what you see, yeah, no, you're one who do baby. Yeah, what acute you see, yeah, yeah, matu. What man can I see ye?
0: Mm-hmm.
1: Yeah, what can I see the whole day?
0: Mm-hmm.
1: Now, who do you see? And now, who do you see your akra? Who to me the baby? Who to me the first one? It's okay. But who to see, yeah, a cop. Namba e ko na afi de se de fresh ness ye wono ni ya wono e kosora onko da wose ye mfa
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0: se san kwara
1: ni kan within the course of this ya de ya no
0: oh okay
1: obi wa na o disk ebu ana e spinal cord deformity bi na ba or how structural defect of the spinal cord. 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
0: hey
1: eti nye chi enye si ya adi ya nini na enda ya adi ya bise e bia what can I say? Yes, bad posture to me the back. Umuye do be to me the back. Stress the cry to be a very stressful. It me the back. And now be an tenacity year. But to be a while. Now how big? It will be all grandma. The airman, yes, is here. The NSA. Send it to be our daho. Ne, ye kiti anaso. Ye, ye, you know. And no can do okay. This is here. Our best. And number two, the metima can say. Say your one who see fishy, yeah. My empenkem, and Casemico pet, pinkilla, especially one non pinkilla, not paint in the court number. Especially what we said, Siciadia no quane, a fedia cosso, a fedia a mautia, a fedia Siciadia quan, which means a mauge or far crab a beetle drop. But two, then Tanaso, one big ya, of the campum, Samadu Grenoa, a creative.
0: Mm.
1: There will be a while we see any crowd when I'm dreaming, and then they play the central role. It is about two, so we see a say, Kahun say, one in a sense, and one in a sense, and one in a sense, and opa.

0: Point to me, sir.
1: Not two, one time. Mm. One time. Yeah. Now, not two, you're not intended to be in one or end point to the hospital. Be at, yes, maybe a juma, Nameda end point, and you know, may come from a hundred three. Not two, two, the other dance, be at the cassette. End point to the hospital, be at. Sadly, if you put the Sedino, send you power yalisa and ten temono. Sana, send you put the Sedina Jenny source of sign. Nay, yes, so no. Technology is so no, yes, so the edge man necessary. And then, my two, if you put the time, what I say, obey Yavi, now obey no good, ah, baby. And if the end point, you could do pens will be a. You say, be piano, a yet. Fast. The money, yes, and say, oba, we go through process. There was this year, you have a trust can, it was in the cause of the problem. We have the cause of the problem, one. My two. Yamaw highly effective medication. Don't yamaw within a matter of a day to 3 days, you know, you should be able to see significant changes. Significant changes. I said, yeah, mama, I'm going to be my own work for. And I'm going to be my boss, what I don't want to say. Mama, I'm going to be my own work for. My two. We need to be here. We need treatment. Well, no, I don't want to do it 2 weeks time. And masa I do na beti won no do no sim what you say no abi chin ya no afro dog mi hu no yeu man no ma do ti sa mi hu o na ba da be what member no a we need to anto boss here no nti no we are working on that. We are working on it here matu oba end point we pack ten na say do no e be jewa especially now no say do no e bawa within a matter of a day to bear 3 days, you know, you should be able to see significant changes to the stroke. Mm-hmm. Almost there will be the stroke, but within a matter of a day or two, you know, let me put it, you know, what I say, Kasa Nema, Nasi, because I'm not going to say, but Nemo, maybe I'm not saying, or Kasa, and Kaosaka, Nemo, et cetera, maybe I'm not saying, I'm not saying, I'm not saying, I'm not saying, I'm not saying, I'm not saying, I'm not saying, I'm not saying, I'm not saying, I'm not saying, I'm not saying, I'm not saying, I'm not Now, if you with me and Ante, start a fans. It's my two. A idea would be with Spence, but an idea be out of the piano. See, it's me the cause of the idea. It's me who are the far by. It's me who are the correct side of the by, yeah. And yet, halfway through to the treatment.
0: Okay.
1: If you really know, say, see, the idea, your machine here, you bet you do a film. You really know, draw, but two, be the dance here within a matter of a day to 3 days, you know. Necessary person, you know. A human won't mean quite enough, idiot. 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
0: 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No, we move. We are going to at no option. And then we go ask for a number. The next day we ask for a number. But to be able to dance, we are going to say any point the number is a digital man. One is a digital man. Over 18 years, he has operated. No, the BIA was spinter through shell signboard. The BIA was Tema Committee 22 Kumasi Konoma Buetnia. No, but to a one. Ene da so wo kene kibi wo wo kokora no na se bi wo no ma duro na wunya issue kakra na wo pe doctor bi kura na nakasa patu
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1: okay
0: I said the code that hunu mani na wo di met later spirit and I dey guso but I think ngawo ni kosoro kakra asana ba form
1: yeah
0: no bi no wa o hu sa de no na on tear say o pa so nya doctor kana doctor bi echechire mu chere no abi o nya obi na na kasa but the point to me part clinic but the thing for bigger than they say it just say I'm a panua, cause he there 11 PM on a day. So for me, so for any of our doctors here, piano, a bed, a bed also. Now, yeah, who call no crowd? Let's say, who do out, but two best or better, sorry, no. Who be afraid 2 AM? Who be afraid be a better 12 noon? Who be afraid? And so I get here, said me father, you know. Besides the young eye, you three free panel, if I say, at the end, any panel. Did it be a cafe? Send me the number to ja. Wa wuti no na wa modern afa number no dia po e bia na nne onyare e bia na nne endpoint no e hu nya wonne because onyare e bia na obu shani bi nyare but obi nim ochena e bi si ni nim matu nti no se ni bedi ni birthday a ana me dofu bi di ni birthday a no azema fre matu matu me go shinyum e de mama yere me we shinyum e de mama ba e de mama papa bi because I mean presented.
1: You
0: mean mechanic. Ah, if any nique.
1: Nique.
0: Nique. And one is a nique, Massoya no Pamecano, Tangi, and you so. No, my friend,
1: come on,
0: and you so. And one was a dog would be a bonnet, no. Let's check his terminal, I mean. But two, would have accepted terminal, no, yeah, and why would you have a tangi? Not this man. So after so. 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do my sister yeah dear na after was what what you are doing the book me yeah doing the book on end point or what they are any of and now that be no I know every end saying our number is 0244 0244
1: yes
0: 86
1: mm-hmm.
0: 70
1: mm-hmm.
0: 68 0244
1: mm-hmm.
0: 86
1: mm-hmm.
0: 70
1: mm-hmm.
0: 68 0244 86 70 68
1: Dog,
0: Matthew,
1: I think you know, dog, try answer. I none of me by honor, me who are dear manager.
0: Say,
1: Ubahana, Uka Kuchaskana, as a Konunsu, Kotunsu, Neja, was an AC form. No Kotunsu, no one on Rasa.
0: That's right.
1: None of me by honor, Mode dispenser be Ababi Siho.
0: From 7 a.m. Spinters Rochelle signboard, Tema Committee 22, 7 a.m. to 7 p.m. Saturday to so, Enya Menepa, 7 a.m. to 5 p.m. I salute you, Matthew.
1: All right, Dr. Medasipi. Endpoint, Dr. Boateng, 0244 86 70 68. 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

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Now you call Y2K.

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I don't want no 6.3 F.

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Oh, ya ba na be ba na wa tu obi akoma. Be very careful pa, yasa won go heavy rati. The case you are eating, it is good. The case you are eating, it is good. I don't tell. 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

police is me fan to bibia nim say mo amu twika na na mu yusu airport mu yusu earpiece ene nege kan ho no ah obu wa wase an say me fan phone ntua maso. It is very dangerous to use airport, to use earpiece. The danger in this, no. And you say, bin kwa, what the phone, na kwa chara wa swan, wansa ba kwa busy in kwa, ne mo no. Message na, eba wuti no, ebi timi ma shock. And some na eba no, ebi timi ma oyama show. Ebi wa kwa mpa, ema oye bosa. 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It been to be my own year concentrated. I was driving anymore. The good thing is, don't receive any call while driving. You can park and receive your call, and then later you continue. And cause me, you see airport, the earpiece, in Tina Casa sound. Ebanasa, Casa. And then come on, Eban, Ebukrana, Gay, Bukrana, all down, Oka. Ebiana, Gabina, all down, Oka. 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Nafe, Ubukrafu. Passing us now, Domonam, Yang Kans, Ubufu. Ebukrana, or Yere Ukru, and Eto Prayer. You may receive bad news.

it is not advisable to be driving and then using AirPod earpiece to listen to music for any information. So the matter is, I don't listen to any call. Don't pick any call. I don't pick any call. Police arrest you. Say I have using a earpiece. No, yeah. It is not allowed. Forever. Obi Oha, because of the AirPod na esenasu, earpiece na esenasu. Obi Oha kwamba wasi miti o kani ye was a can be Oha Bluetooth from the system no. Tape no mu me kan sa no betue atie call sound fitin akosi nsawom. When police catches you, you will be prosecuted, fine or jail. Intim pacho, just be careful. Ame fan cha kase ma ofata of Yesu Ana Enterprise. Oye businessman oye kwoni, a dealer in building materials. Owo ejumani bi ewo

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Are they among your live band for among your hotel, sir? 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

behind the police station. 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Father Smoke, OCM. What to say? Francis, Ebru, why you ready? John Alexander, Asamankese, Tamwason, Mr. Kwame Adusi Poku.

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Was a good evening, mine. Father and senior minister, this is your son, Pastor Simon Dano of Church of Christ, Elang Congregation, Santa Maria, Accra. 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Se ye abrabomu. However it is and whatever it is, you want the Lord to step in for you. So, and a prayer for supplication. We are petitioning God, asking Him for mercy and to step in. We need divine intervention. Divine intervention. Lord, step in for me. Step in for me. Let me begin with a scripture. Genesis 35. Verse 16, Gabriel and Zeni. Genesis 35, 16. One of the most saddest moments in the Bible. Bible moon. Niema a rehopa ewa Bible moon. Bakuni. A rabbit na se a near friend Rachel. Jacob oyere. E drew se a beware no crano. Na wadiye. 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Or struggle. 7 years later, ansana. 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Into obeye second wife. Ono ye first wife no. Ah, onya boy no. Ah, obe ware no. The night of the wedding, the marriage was swapped. And her own sister, Leah, took the marriage. It was later that the same man, Jacob, came to marry her. It affected her. She struggled, prayed, did so many things. Onuma bibidro is in the Bible. Onuma bibidro. Still, by the time I unya yefuno, enyin say no, no I weak, no I weak. To our Joseph, the second born, or bewo. Bible say they were on their journey from Bethel. A quining fifi halfway the journey and I walk on. So Genesis 35:16 say, but Rachel went into labor while they were still some distance away, a little away, close to Bethlehem, that is Ephrath. Rachel traveled and she had hard labor. Nebasa omukusua oni nikunu eni ebusiani nina etu kwa free battle ekwani mfifi akakramo madru Bethlehem Ephrath hono ena awokano oko yaumu emana woye den. Okay, a year tree Bible na. Bible say, na otu free battle koye. Aka kwantiabi, na wadru, Ephrath no. A walk on Rachel. 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
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o Richard had a difficult and a hard labor. Sena Mekano, some are having hard labor in marriage, in pregnancy, in delivery, at workplaces, in journey. Some are having hard labor even in concerning their healing, in their homes, their finances, concerning the education, their ministry. Lift up your hand and let's pray. Lift up your hand and let's pray. Page answer. The Maya thing. The Mompaye. Cause the Lord, things are hard for me. Step in for me. Relax things for me. In the name of Jesus. Cause the Rade.

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Number niye, 0245. Another 45. 04. Another 04. Gabriel David Ansan. 0245. Another 45. 04. Another 04. Gabriel David Ansan. Enebeba. Now woman ye din. It was sad. Put me back out to us. Now woman ye din. Now to us kwa. Bible say. When she went into hard labor. Bible said the midwife encouraged her and told her, fear not. Kashegbe, Mesro, you have this son also. Which means, first one, it was difficult for Joseph. Second one, Benjamin. But see, Obaweso, Onsabekano. The Bible say it came to pass. When she was in hard labor, that she died. She died. Oh, yeah. Now, woman, yeah, Dino. Oh, yeah. Emi Sieno. Ewa Bethlehem. Akwentin fi. Just a little way from Bethlehem, Rachel died. She died in hard labor. You understand it? Very sad. Anaji, I'm here to tell you. Wherever you are, and whoever you are, in hard situation, to have hope and not to fear. Oh, I want you to be more. Yao be more. Near my way, a dear mount. A radicism in country yourself. 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Sir Radice, a radi, Bramu mami. 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Lord, step in for me. Ewo yesu demo. Me bon for the way. I lift up this offering. Radi. This is my spiritual offering. Me bow for the way. Soon soon mono. Erade. Bremu mami. Emwaye ding. Bremu mami. Number near 0245. Another 45. 04. Another 04. Gabriel David Ansan. 0245. Another 45. 04. Another 04. Gabriel David Ansan. Say Rade. Me bow for the way. FM Sikasemo, FM Jumao, FM Awadio, FM Yinsen, FM Abrabo, FM Fio, Emaya Din Amami, Radime Bafodi. It was sad. It was sad. Now, Rahu Papa, things got hard for Rachel, and she had a hard labor. Now, Womu Eye Din. Then, Emaya Din Amam. I know Bible say I want him here, you know, oh yeah. Many are dying out of difficult situations. Many are dying out of hard situations. And power it be woo if say and yeah, maybe my man. Cry to God. Suture urade. Emani nyansa. Concerning your wife. Concerning your husband. Concerning your children. Concerning your home. You fear. Oma wabusia. Listen. Dene mwaye di amau. 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

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I omu nyajuma. 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Ebi wo fear. Ebi wo akwantuo. Many are here. Awadie mo ayeden ye friend nyinsan ewo ba no ebi ayeden wa wari 11 years 7 years 9 years 4 years 13 years no pregnancy no conception. Are you listening to me? Abrabobu ayeden obu oko marketa ana obi extra de ebeto ne no ye no an ode beto aduane adi etinipa bebre stores ne shops no shop assistant for ne asake omo. If you say, you're tired in when you be a tria, you understand it? Says, girl, Nika, Abrabom, why you didn't? Because you're ready. Bremu, mami. Way, a miracle prayer, a ready Bremu, mami. Step in for me. Lift up your offering. Pay your for the world.

0302 45 another 45 0404 Gabriel David Ansani 0245 another 4504 another 04 Gabriel David Ansani e bom pa yema ma mudi gidi eti asem no ma mudi mu empire ne mu bobi mo so a mo ba for the enemy. May God give you a miracle. May the Lord step in for you. The record says Rachel went into hard labor and she died. Abra Oh Benjamin. Her hard labor killed her. Oko awe mu adimu na awe mu adin no ene ku no. Many have died and many are dying having hard labor of some sort in life. And power ebi akọ awe mu adimu ewa abrabom awe mu adin awe kire se u deliver say ya from na wo ba u deliver emfa so wadwuma emfa so wa abrabo ye yo the success of life, the profit of life, the offsprings of life, the harvest of life, the yield of life. 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So many are in hard labor and many are dying and many have died. Ebi adwuma gu ebi awade agu ebi afuna sai

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What makes you cry? Many are crying in marriages. Hard marriage. 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Ewo ejumamu. Hard labor. 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They are having it hard. 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Me a very observant. 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Oma eswa ne ma ko round. Hu oma traffic ase. The whole day obe chese obe twa over 30 kilometers. No ma she socks. 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

calculating in Accra and 200. Oh, calculating in a new 200. And so from morning till evening, over 20, over 50, and our sister cities. Obua problems was swear near mano, no teho, no ada. Yanto, hard labor. Nemi wie na mi de wie asem na meka ne sa no ye eye technology bia o de opa ko supreme court o de opa ko court of appeal o de opa ko eye circuit court me ye philosopher opa ko eye circuit court anase ko high court bia na sa ne say ye punish obi pa where did they come punishment, you know, with hard labor, which means hard labor is not a good thing. It's not a good terminology. Are you listening to me? You punish you. You try 5 years, 6 years amount. You say with hard labor. They themselves, judiciary, one when you say, a dear friend, hard labor, a your punishment. Yes, when you say, also me 4 years, hard labor counts in the B. Was me 7 years with hard labor. May God forbid that in your life you have a hard labor. I first what you say. And now wonko abrabomu hard labor. Ewoho. 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

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She say unya. 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I listen to me. Listen. When things become hard, pray hard. 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Ke brans ane kan ye. When things become hard, pray hard. 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Let me tell you honestly. My sister. Where? Where can one see my children? Sometimes. They say an ami mani we program. Things concerning marriage. I've been married for 40 years. 40. 40 years. I've been through things. Obi Awadi has been through things. Okay? Awadi, enye duduwa na ne book. It's no book. Enye counseling. Counselors, counselors, counselors. Go and ask the counselors themselves. Marriage is spiritual. Marriage is spiritual. Read the Matthew 19. Jesus spoke about it. Read the 1 Corinthians 7. Paul spoke about it. And read other scriptures. Through other scriptures. Our dear, yes, spiritual. Highly spiritual. They are demons. Or they are spirits. Good spirits and bad spirits. Behind relationship. Telling you. So also the book. And a bema neba. Also kissing me. No farming. No mom chocolate. No mommy. Vegetables. Na me di salad. Na ose mimpa. No befientem. No krokro me. No sense your mommy. No mommy yesi. Na me yesi. Listen. Yeah, no, no. Aye. Aye, fixes oh. Yeah, no, yeah, fixes. To say a fixes microphones wah. Niyama bebre o wiasi spiritual. Banu ofe. Bemanu ofe. Na mu refi. The biggest wedding I have ever witnessed in my life. Minimum about you. But the greatest and biggest wedding I have witnessed in my lifetime. The whole world. Biggest wedding I've witnessed in my lifetime. I'm working. Prince Charles and Lady Diana. Prince Charles and Lady Diana. It didn't work. They had money. Minimum baby had sebi. Oh, we are here. They won't fe. A saint. Lady Diana, apart from my wife. Ote, I'm working. Queen Elizabeth Wachire. Obia Wachire, the whole world Wachire. United Kingdom Wachire. Sister, brother, Obama several reasons. I didn't know Princess Anna, Lady Camilla Anna, and I went Anna, and I, a big we are saying. Lady Diana had hard labor in marriage. Hard labor. Ochaye Awariye. Thinking, sir, Obenyan Asumje, what happened to her? Relationship of Kogremun, a kuno, a new found relationship, a kuno. Yeah, yeah, suffer. Me did suffer over 40 years. Nanibi, Unu Niema, Adam, here, my wedding. One, upon Chia, I did a wedding.
Koyirai. Number 2. Police for by wedding as ATTC. See a pobia chino. Then the pacrone semi. Iti ye invite me police headquarters. Me do a senior wa. Sunday man timi anqua sorry. Go out to report. Ewo police headquarters. I'm telling you. The day of my wedding, my landlady say, on per wedding of your, so I was ejected on the day of my wedding. After the wedding, I could not take my wife to my house. We went to my mother-in-law's house. Things I've seen. Near my mahu we are seeing. Sister, brother, you need to see some of us. To tell you one simple truth. Obey me, ma. Instructions in Nina and a bema de also yes and or body also yes obey yenina and work a spiritual. Some demons are behind certain hard things. And you qua and you qua I'm telling you the fact. Yanyamo Frau, I have grandchildren. I said, Rady, step in for me. Lord, step in for me. Lord, step in for me. Rady, bremu mami. Your marriage will be attacked. Counselors, their marriages are being attacked all over the world. Celebrities, Hollywood, ko Hollywood na ko he, Beverly Hills, Hollywood phone ko he. Celebrities are Ghana. About 90% of female gospel musicians in Ghana, About 90% of female gospel musicians in Ghana, Check and see. Female gospel musicians, who in the entire American gospel musicians, they pray, they worship God. Woman the leading into the presence of God. About 90% of female gospel musicians in Ghana, If this is nothing, what is something? If this is nothing, what is something? Say, where NJ Bibia, the NJ Bibi, my brother, my sister, issues there. And the issues are satanic. The devil, right from the Garden of Eden, were attacking marriage and relationship. The years we are worried, on pen once. Tina Paul, I'm worried, on pen once. I feel what he has here. Paul say, I come in quack a movie, I'm worried. The difficulties you are encountering, my brother, my sister, what you are facing in life, might be spiritual. Might be spiritual. I'm telling the truth. Awadie mwaye ding. Akwantue mwaye ding. 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

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Rachel went into her labor. She was the wife of the father of Israel. The founder and the father of Israel, Jacob. Ne wife. Hard labor. When she was giving birth to Benjamin. Listen, you can have good motive. You can mean well. You can mean well. But good motive. Mean well. You can have some good results. You understand? And I say, you can have a good aim. Expecting good results. But when hard labor sets in. When her labor sets in, near thing, I want more than a brabo more than a home is a spirit, a bemoa. Nothing can stop. Lift up your hand. 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Because my father, I need your mercy. 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I need your miracle in my situation. In Jesus' name, because my father, I need your mercy.

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And Kunri Biara. I bet Toma Wadia. Me Juma. My brother. Missika Samson. Break them. Break. That was Yesu demo. 0245. Another 4504. Another 04. Gabriel David answer. Gabriel David answer. 0245. Another 45. 0404. Me bow for the way. Me bow for the Gabriel David answer. Me Rabbi. Wahoo. MSCNO. Beautiful lady. Beautiful lady. We are secondary school. Or Beko University. I say, Rev, me team me conquer. Just like that. I say, Rev, Obia or Banasem University Fellowship Bia, any me runner maker. No, the wheelchair. And the bar fellowship. No, the wheelchair. Well, I say, Rev, me team me conquer. And no one, no, no. What paralyze, yeah. The spinal cord. One year few. Also, Namo. Wanya she and your fracha. One more for man, Swanema. Friends say, and dislocated BBA. One namo keke. Was him to me conquer. And no one, no. What now, which him? Echo him say, oh, we young age. Yes. What now, which him? For over 12 years. Yes, you know. Beautiful lady. Piano, baby, baby, baby, se mete me conquer, baby. Yeah. We are see you soon. If I can't see me, African ambassador. We are see you soon. Say we are seeing yesuma. And ka Roman Catholic for almost second day, we are 12 o'clock. And we are 12 o'clock, Catholic for a second day. Dear nobody here. Dear Nom dear here, we are see a sum and yes mark almost so candle and we are 12. Telling you. Cause the Lord at this one no in why your dear mommy. The burden is too heavy. Lord release me. Lord release me. Radiswami. Abraboni my din. Lord, the burden is too heavy. At this one no, in why your day. Release me. Release me. Brother Swami. Oh, yes, we did. Drop in your offering. I feel me ma kwine. Me pong. Obia emwa for the. Na me ma prophetic word. Ni empong. Me be ma prophetic scripture ni empong. Number ni 0245. Another 45. 04. Another 04. Gabriel David answer. 0245. Another 45. 04. Another 04. Gabriel David answer. 0245. Another 45. 04. Another 04. Gabriel David answer. Okay. We are seeing Niama. We are seeing. Man, be a minimum. Otna Holland. For over 30 something years. Ghana Adeo Bate Mahabo Ebe Yini Nyeme Nyina Oso Aba Ghana for good Odiko Kumasi Kumasi Afro Nkwanta Ubiye ni Afro Nkwanta Aunaga Janshin Na Ofro Bepono Afro Nkwanta Ni Nyema Walodu.

oh yes, you demo. Drop in your offering. Summon them. Drop in your offering. Brother, look at your life, sister. E munya din ma wana. Are you sure? Sabra bo munya din. Drop in your offering. Niampon. 0245. Another 45. 04. Another 04. Gabriel David Ansa. 02-45-45-04-04. Gabriel David Ansan 0245 another 45 0404 45 near me, no, and a 04 near me, no, in 2-0-2, no about 45, no about another 45, no about 04, another 04. Gabriel David Ansan. Let him give you the prophetic word. Say, Radi Bamumawa. When God steps in, when God comes in, with the Radi, Isaiah 65:20. Mami came free verse 21. Isaiah 65:21. Say, Nyami, when God comes in, listen to the word of God concerning your life. Prophetic word. You shall build your house and inhabit them. They shall not plant vineyard. Sorry. They shall plant vineyard and eat the fruit thereof. You enjoy the fruit of your labor. I say no. You enjoy the fruit of your labor. You shall not build for another person to come and occupy it. Who sit down and will be met them? No. You shall not plant and another will come and eat. Who near and therefore and will be mame di abrawunibi. For as the days of a tree are, so shall the days of my people. You shall enjoy. Also, you shall long enjoy the work of your labor. You shall long enjoy the work of your hands, the work of your labor. Long enjoy. Chese, wajumano, ubedi dimusa, kopim se, obeya kokura poso, poso, poso, poso. They shall not labor in vain. I love the statement. You shall not labor in vain. Umrengu, breguya ya. Then the Apostle Paul can 1 Corinthians 15:58. Because you will not labor in vain. Your work will not be in vain. You will not labor in vain. Okoha labor mukra. You will not labor in vain. Umrengu, umrengu. And you will not bring forth for trouble. Umkowa kola, akola no. Diana san, tuwele. Na so den den den tese. Wakuma. And I say, Willie, you will not bring forth trouble for trouble. Oma and yas or them for. For they shall be the seed of the blessed of the Lord. And your offspring will continue to be with you. Ube who Oma, Emma, Emma, Oma bear from. Yampong, Yampong. Cause the Lord, I stand on your word. I will not labor in vain. Yabon payo. Cause the Lord, I'm standing on your word. I will not labor in vain. I am my seed. We are the blessed of the Lord. We will not go into hard labor and suffer. Because a radi, mi jina wa semso. Mi mrengu. 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E mwaka. Are you listening to me? Lift up your offering. Yeah, bepon. Sena mekai, you know. The most painful. Uko court. Near Jelu. Yeah, yeah. One of the accompanying defense, judgment. Adia ni a judgment echo. Ewo court, yeah. 3 years with her labor. 4 years with her labor. I cancel it in the name of Jesus. You not be sentenced for hard labor. May you not be sentenced for hard labor in life. Sister, when someone sentence a nipa baby awadi for hard labor. Awadi of bread. A juma for hard labor. A war for hard labor. A control for hard labor. When sick as the devil has sentenced so many people.

73 more things. It is some judges I know. And can't feel more PRD. I mean, more Ghana D. Some judges I know. Somewhere in the world. Somewhere in Africa. With hard labor. There's a Koye Juma Dene Diabre. I cancel it. Because the Lord, let me not suffer for hard labor. Cancel it for me. Let me not bring forth trouble. Let my labor yield resource, yield profit and blessings in Jesus' name. Amen. Because every day, may I not suffer for hard labor. And mami una mane. And you are and you had labor. And mama brabo and more trouble. Manfasua and in Kosua and in Puntu and ye dear and mama brabos. And we yes, lift up your offering, drop in your offering. Because the Lord, I receive you tonight as my Lord and personal Savior. Me fao se, me rade, ene me kra, ajenkwa. Lord, deliver me from hard labor in Jesus' name. Amen. E rade, jimi free, hard labor mu. Ewo yesu di mu. Ma fori mu. 0245. Another 45. 04. Another 04. Gabriel David Ansan. 02. 45. Another 45. 04. Another 04. Ote. 02. 45. Another 45. 04.

there are demons behind it. Yes, you say this kind thing. Sad you way, not divine. Yes, you soon think. May God deliver you from her labor or some sort. Just drop in your offering and let God handle it for you. Just drop in your offering by faith. By faith. Men can say me kwa sorry. Just drop in your offering and let God handle it for you by faith. 02 45 another 45 04 another 04 Gabriel.

so baby be obi amesere nyame dom ne nyankopon shura de ma. God bless you. Blessings to you, blessings to you, favor and mercy to you. The name is Apostle Cosby AJ. God bless you, Apostle Gabriel David Anson. That's my big brother. Apostle Gabriel Anson. Jibirin Dawood Anson. Apostle. God bless you. I love you so much. Last week, Saturday, on the beginning, can you show me more? Shaming, crying during the 1 week observation of my late dad, Mr. Kojo Conedo. Meeting the Apostle Cosby AJ and the head of Family House Chapel. Family House Chapel, me patro main church no the meme dano no Ewo OEB Family House Chapel OEB. Udo OEB station abusa Family House Chapel be a bechero. Udo Adenta Dodowa Junction ye billboard case CBC Hall. Family House Chapel. That is your church in OEB. Family House Chapel. They told us for this very Sunday. They say minuishia. Bra, niyan yan kambum, niyan sumu urade, niyan sorry urade, niyan kanimene, niyan in the case niyan chera mansign. Had it not been the Lord on our side, we would have been consumed by our enemies. Thanks be unto God for his unspeakable gift.

So many good people that are watching. Hey, Ivy, Oshomo, Canada. That is my daughter. God bless you, Ivy. Linda Frimpong. So many Ivy, thanks so much for your gift. Meg, God bless you. Yeah. Share the video, share the link. Copy Nafa to status, copy na share in your groups. Nama Obinsun Yeshira. Quickly share with someone, share with your friends, share with your loved ones. The name remains Apostle Cosby Ajay, the head of Family House Chapel and the head of Eburi Prayer Mountains. Eburi Prayer Mountains. Abigail Autry, God bless you. 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

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Omo nomade OnePlus 400 Albendazole, eh, asun sundrua me patro, Dr. For recommendation, nipa di enkabos, me mi ensembi, so diwem, ube diwem on so dia, enwane OnePlus 400, eno ene ya sunsundru, eno ne 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Yo ma udo miensa yo Borges extra virgin. 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Fire with deliverance. 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O de bom paye no. 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Wa di bia obiti me de oil. Aye bia. Eno ane Borges olive oil. Kope bi echi kwa ene. Kope bi echi kwa ene. Be boa. 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Life
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TikTok, your Apostle Cosby AJ. TikTok, no, so a Apostle Cosby AJ. Cause is here. Nanado, God bless you. Say good evening, Papa. Thank you. Boati Menu, say God bless you, man of God. Dan Kusi, Francis Abuaje. Hey, Captain Abuaje, God bless you. Osho mi DBR or Bema Camp. While on duty, Captain Abuaje. Captain Abuaje, Mpacho, Mepo Afremini, Nkasawai. God bless you.

Me cause a national all pastors retreat. National all pastors retreat. A Basuwa Eburi Prayer Mountains. A 3 days pastors and leaders retreat. Pastors and their wives retreat. So yes, of mommy, so yes, of ba. So your D4 bar, so your Sempakeni evangelist. Baby Pia will be a Mr. This is your retreat. All right. We are you. This is your retreat. Baby Pia will be a mama didn't show me to me a baby. A national all pastors and leaders retreat. National all pastors and leaders retreat. If I just want maybe an answer when you're in Freo, then I'm a Kamichero. So what's we are so for? What's in your domo or so? That's the one my retreat will be padia. Ness in your Freo. 18 Patro, a national all pastors and leaders retreat from on the 9th of September. From Wednesday, 9th September, near free hall, air Friday, 11th September. Baby B.O.B. Mama didn't show me for phone, no fresh, see, I know I register. Registration, near you free. They say registration, no, you're free. But your program be say, so register and can own your crank and your 300 Ghana cedis. But we, may more be a free registration.

beso bebe onho. 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Itimi asofo edamakoma so pa pa pa pa pa pa pa pa pa. Asofo damakoma so pa pa pa pa pa pa. It we a sofo a mesro. Boma din se obefa namba isi si ana wa fre. Na yachuru udin na nyame adumwa. Ukwade bayi na watche. That is enura 2 weeks. Next week, then the following week. Yenina ye shia we bri prayer mountains. The yana so be nyesika wa de fao kaba. Ufubia, eye nyami adama me sisena mekaino. Wednesday, 9th September. Near Freehaw, Friday, 11th September. It impacto shenon shon. And pimpiana ye in the first week in con the second. But where they say they are called 9th. So the baby timia prepare ye nuwe timia baby. Mini minia apostle Paul Loko Hackman. And ye a sofum penny for a keshe bibri ya kambum. And ye ye boa a sofu nyinano. It wa mebi a meshro na se onye sofu. Wa mebi a ya bubu ya driver. Eribato senyamia from kwandia. 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E pato fa number ne sisi ya 0244 96 53 36 0244 96 53 36 0244 96 53 36 0244 96 53 36 0244 96 53 36 Captain Abuaje Oshemi Ewo Bema Camp Kofi Asna Oshemi Wo Koforidua Sam T Oshemi Wo Oyibi Sam T Kweku Frimpong God bless you. But also meet me Oshemi Wo TikTok Idini Apostle Cosby Apostle Cosby AJ. TikTok ya Apostle Cosby AJ. And I'm a person who didn't come and I'm a bumpy. I just saw what A B, our bread B, and our biscuit B of ya. The patrofa and a bumpy. Our bread, our biscuit, and our DBA, ye DBA, with me a dinner and a drink a crabia. Patrofa. Auntie Mercy Love, social media Australia. Australia, Auntie Mercy Love, God bless you. Thank you from Posse, Papa, God bless you for the good work. All right. Acts chapter 27. Me patro me say, me know ye communion and me know bomb pie. It is so DB bigu nipe diem. Ne flashing in my bunny be out. Ya dear be a wo nipe diem or how be a down nipe diem be a. Mre o ye be a down nipe diem. So kidney ni esi a ye weak. So liver and a problem abahon. Cancer be na wo mojem. And na wo nipe diya be a. Me patro. And me know bomb pie. In him I put my trust. Also, I love listening to you. God bless you. God bless you. The pastor me say, "Nemino bumpai." Acts chapter 27. Me need the apostle calls me. I'm at my national pastor's retreat in Ebaso from Wednesday 9th of September. 3 days. I be my baby. I'm part of that. Then I'll be them. 3 days. Thing you know me pastor. You're free. JM Ado and Sons for Abuaye Afa Honka. Into baby be will be on a way your program. Open so baby. Yami Adam JM Ado and Sons for say Omo Afa Honka. Into baby be will be on your 3 days pastors and leaders retreat. No. JM Ado and Sons. Etria Maudida. Doon Tia Capre Cra. Niana Sobefa for no afre semi persemi baby. Nia Churu Dean. It in patrol for number necessary. 0244 965 336. 0244 965 336. 0244 965 336. 0244 965 336.
5336. Mr. and Mrs. Asamoa, Marita, Achedi, and Yamishra Munina, on Yamokeshia, no mention, we are Jesus Christ, demo, Moshem live on TikTok. But to

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I want you to connect to the grace, connect to the altar, connect to the program. Just send your seed, send your offering, send your thanksgiving offering. Nyamia ibibi ama peso de nyanku panse. 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Anase. Oye pledge bi o baby o cause a sorry because shebo. Ibi a ude fi a fi no akai and you want to honor that pledge. You can send it to the Buri Prayer Mountains. Send your seed. Send your seed. Jonathan Kingsley. Osuma for Kingsley. Okay, God bless you. I'll see your program with your baby. Acts chapter 27. I'm reading from verse 22, 23, 24. Maybe I'm a jump to come in Kakra. My sign, Ako Kain. Verse 34. Acts chapter 27, verse 22, 23, 24. And now I exhort you to be of good cheer, sir. Paul, these are the words of Paul. Nyankopo and Ambosu, like as I said. Okay, Acts chapter 27. Yebra no mo, yeshu mu tu kwain. Ma Gloria, yeshu mo Canada. Gifty, AJ Jemfi. Oh, wow. My gifty, hey, God bless you. I'm coming live or Canada.

Oka in verse 1 says, when it was determined that we should sail into Italy, they delivered Paul and certain other prisoners unto one named Julius, a centurion of Augustus Bond. All right. Iti ukaya na ye de Paul any other prisoners e ko Italy. The Bible say mra o me ye some be called Paul. E so di jina ka say, brethren, I perceive that this voyage, this journey will end in disaster. I perceive me hunu say by the Spirit of God. Sa kwenya ye tui. Ibe du baby mba ye den. I perceive. I perceive. Me hunu say, e kwanya yekui. Amani beba o how beba. Dagin bi beba. Me hunu say, e kwanya yekui. Arafo, sometimes we see things all. We thank God for the prophets who can see. Yami bie ye ni ye hunu niyama. 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Me chino se bebia wukui. 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Dagin bi da kwem. Paul can't I went here because Paul was in chains. He was a prisoner. You can chain my hands. You cannot change my power. You can chain my legs. But you cannot change my brains. You can imprison the body. But you can never place a limit or Paul was in chains. Yet the man could see. Paul was in chains. Yet the man could predict. Paul was in chains. Yet he could prophesy. But see, I see that this journey will end in disaster. Now by this I declare that any disaster ahead of you, I stop it in the name of Jesus. Dani denyina na manie ndadwun bebere wo yanim nanso nyankopon ye som no no nam na di for so gie. Tonight I came as a prophet of God to deliver you from every disaster that is ahead of you. I prophesy in a demonic orchestrated disaster ahead of you in time and in season. By fire, by power, I stop it in the name of Jesus. May see any disaster that is ahead of you, planned by the enemy, orchestrated by satanic powers, by fire, by the Holy Ghost, we nullify and we destroy. We scatter their meetings. We scatter their counsel. We scatter their divinations, enchantments, by fire and by power. Any disaster ahead of you, in the month September, any disaster ahead of you, in the month September, in the month October, in the month November, then in December, any disaster, say ye accident, say ye hospital ya diebi, say ye emubu ya diebi, say ye stroke, any disaster ahead of you, I prophesy, I stop it in the name of Jesus. You bet me I share me live on TikTok. But I'm sure TikTok is a bit wow. Because me declare me bumpire, me bumpire. And sometimes when you see the person praying, it. So connect to the grace. And I tell you, me say, send your seed, send your offering. Me bon number na send this here. Obia, prophetically, you there, send a seed of 57 Ghana cedis. 57 Ghana cedis. Baby be obiano, you are sending a seed of 57 Ghana cedis. What send this seed new year? Shro me number no toho. We are obeying your friend, me no wakasa. More prophetic direction. Rapataya. Me see any disaster. Ebi obi a bodia. Obi obi a kacho se train na obi hu. Ebi a nipe bi a kesiya. Omo shesa mani bi beto. Bible say, okay, chapter 28 now. Acts chapter 28 now. Bible say, viper. E manchere manchere pon sa hon. Na pon petin tu jem. Bible say, afi, omo anomu on the barbarians. Bible said they were watching. No more say Paul will be charging. The Bible said after watching, after looking at him for a long time, no more who said Bonibia and Campono. Bible said they changed their mind. Me see, whatever they are expecting, say beto, God will deliver you from it. Me see, adie bi omo susu se ento, the same bi omo susu se ento, amani bi omo susu se ento. The Lord will deliver you from it. I declare by the Spirit of God, may God deliver you
from every disaster, from every trap, from every snare. In the name of Jesus Christ, we any form of disaster orchestrated from the pit of hell, orchestrated from the kingdom of the enemy, orchestrated and planned from the kingdom of darkness, I stand as a prophet of Elohim and I declare liberty. I declare freedom in the name of Jesus. You are delivered. I said you are delivered. I said you are delivered. If you are watching, type amen and type I am delivered. You are delivered from their disaster. You are delivered from their orchestrated disaster. You are delivered from their predicted disaster. Sometimes they can predict evil for your life, but the Lord our God will deliver you. Give to AJ Jemfi. God bless you. Edith Ohinewa, God bless you. So many good people are watching across the world. Kujo Cash. See, I am delivered. I am delivered. Ipato, if you are listening, unso kase, I am delivered. If you are watching, type, I am delivered. Or say, Paul say, I see disaster. Brother, as I pray for you, I say, I also see disaster, but you are delivered. Who be a dawenim? And petu a dawenim?

I perceive. Who said money be dying? There's one who can't cope with the Bible says, "I'm poor, I'm in tears. I'm a coin, I'm going to shipwreck. I'm going to quench your coin, so I push on. I push on now. I'm going to do something. Should be I'm going to show me." Okay, 2 Corinthians chapter 1. Paul says, "Some man in a true year, no, ye paba wo yen kwa ho. Ye paba e wo yen kwa ho. And we had the sentence of death in ourselves. Sana poor kind. That disaster ne see, you know. Paul say go to a pointer. The despair or the omo paba e wo mun kwa ho. And a Paul say, we had the sentence of death in ourselves. E bia wo timu ya paba wa brabo ho. Wo ya paba wa unkwa ho. E bia niyema nku ye mao. And let me boom paya de mao. As a prophet of God, by grace I am the head of Eburi Prayer Mountains. Eburi Prayer Mountains is a retreat center kesiapa. I wear Eburi here. So far kesiapa bibri ebao be bompa. Nyankopon na mission I established that retreat center, Prayer Mountains Prayer Camp. The cow say from next week every Friday ebe bompa onum. Anopa from next week every Friday from Anopa 10 you jinam bompa kusi 2 na me ye counseling one on one ye prophetic direction e wo forest onum e Eburi Prayer Mountain e di shen on son na fatuho from next week Friday every Friday bia ye bompa e Eburi Prayer Mountain Anopa serious prayers but deliverance prophetic. Bet me be sh- oh, the whole day. Open so be show Friday na no free ho Sunday. Shout I am delivered. Me say, o person by retreating be a friend number this year. O person send you see that. Me say, o be out team be a send 57 Ghana shillings. It is a prophetic number. 5 is the number of grace. 7 is the number of perfection and a perfect number. So we're perfect grace. Perfect grace and a complete grace. 57 a complete grace. 57 a perfect grace. 82 gold and I yearly. God bless you. So many good people that are watching on TikTok. Number now, send you Sid Nabasuna in send the O connection seed, prophetic direction seed. Message send the 57 Ghana cedis, 57 prophetic. Casemon fro binum friend number no and one of the kind of scriptures to me don't call the line please. And the Bible so many shipwreck for 14 days. No mu won't swing if you feel more mon call more mumma. No mum you know for so be who pia bemobu. Oma near me what boy ship no man omma to be a good swim. Go that God bless you, O Dile Tete. Omo tu niema ni bebregu nsuonim Bible say afia bi omo nyina pa badom fu somba bewu no. Bible say Paul sorry deny, but after a long abstinence, Paul from verse 21, Paul stood forth in the midst of them and said, says you should have hearkened unto me and not have loosed from Crete and to have gained this harm and loss. Now verse 22, and now I exhort you to be of good cheer. Obia mubabe wunu, Paul say be of good cheer. Obia uwo hunu hunomo, Paul say be of good cheer. Ebia yadibi dawso, ebia manibi dawso, and nemi base me kacho se mabun toyem. Because I have a good news for you. I said I have a good news for you. Be of good cheer. Paul was saying, no, be of good cheer.
omo lusu niema bebre omo niema omo di worship nimu omo tuni nyina gunsuo nimu

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But be of good cheer. Be strong in the Lord and in the power of his might. Paul said, be of good cheer. E ma wa be mu sister. Be of good cheer. Me ba se. Me be katro se. I'm pa wo dekadie. But be of good cheer. Felicia, God bless you. William, Kabla, Aniewu, God bless you. Felicia, God bless you. 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Baby, be of good cheer. But all person connected to the prayer, all person connected to the altar. Send you seed because many munyina be bomb paishi siya. Many munyina be bomb paishi siya. Who send this seed now? If you so benya bread be ana biscuit be ana fruit. Adiabi abit me dia ko mubia. Be we are yebejina verse 30 you know so near the bomb pae. Yeye prophetic direction verse 30. Susanna Frimpong, God bless you. And so many good people that are watching. Susanna Frimpong. Eja Kwame, you're also watching on TikTok. Nana Ekria Bragu, you are watching on TikTok. Me pato me say scripture ye be yusu e di abom pae no e na me kain no. And when he had that spoken, okay, verse 33. Acts chapter 27, verse number 33, 34, 35, and 36. T scripture no. Me we are, I'll go back to 20, you know, 22 no. Acts chapter 27, verse 33. And while the day was coming on, Paul besought them all to take meat. Paul catches the mundi bibi. The pain is over. Take meat. GBBD. Because yadieni tuetra. E kana wodeno. E tuobitra. Sa spiritual communion ya ibabe ye. 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Me si e tuobitra. 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Sa communion we ebe bie awadia pro di amao. 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Ebe bie awadia pro di amao. Here, or see, and while the day was coming on, Paul besought them all to take meat, saying, this day is the 14th day that you have tarried and continue fasting, having taken nothing. Verse 34, wherefore I pray you to take some meat, for this is for your health. And today, it is going to be for your health. Believe me. It is going to be for your health. Oh yeah, dear. Or see, for this meat, this bread, this biscuit, this drink, this fruit that you are going to take. Or see, it is for your health. It is for your health. Brother, I pray above all things that thou mayest prosper and live in good health. I want you to live in good health. And then yeah, dear, to tell her my show. And ne ya dear ed adokuru nipa and ne owuna bane enye fe mafu wupasa basa basa basa basa. Or see, this is for your health. Paul, or see, after a long abstinence, he stood in the middle of the people and said, take some meat, eat something, because this is for your health. Brother, take it. Sister, my baby man, when you shake out the fence, when you share fence, when you share fence, when you share the fence. Wherefore I pray you to take, verse 34, wherefore I pray you to take some meat, for this is for your health, for there shall not an hair fall from the head of any of you. So we are webia, or see we three nimpo and tofum. How much more so naimu bebu? How much more so bebu? Wasi sa uye wea mumu bako kure ni wani tiri nyimpo bebu. What Bible no? Paul, wane nkoma Paul eshe. Paul asemo wakacho mse, yebe ye prophet direction. Paul asemo wakacho mse, Fabibi, mebe bom pae guswa mao. So udia, Grace, God bless you. Bindipum. God bless you. Joyce Archer Edu, you are watching. God bless you. Jenny Owusu Ata, munyina mo shemo TikTok.
Mrs. Sendu Seed, 57 Ghana cedis for perfect grace, perfect grace, perfect favor. The number 5 is grace, the number 7 is complete. And a completion and as a perfection. Into who send the 57 now? And for perfect grace and a complete grace. Nyame ye bia ma obe complete what you perfect that which he has begun in your life. The Lord will perfect everything that concerns you. Perfect grace. I do not have some of you be put me be man as a moi santo as a name kuyina saya basa. What you need is perfect grace. What you need is complete grace. For sassy a chassis will ye. Compaint is send the seed need be 57 Ghana cedis. Send a better me number. Number name me personal number. Me dinner also Cosby Nana Kwame AJ. Cosby Nana Kwame AJ. I think maybe bon number now. 0249 97 22 33 0249 97 22 33. Theophilus Breku, God bless you. That is my son. Theo, God bless you. 0249 97 22 33 0249 97 22 33 0249 97 22 33. I see Yvonne Owusu watching on TikTok. I see Ernesto watching on TikTok. Kujo Cash. Vida Quartin, so many good people are watching on TikTok. Minka se fre wa me se ope so fre nana me kasa mi wea fre me no be kasa. Don't worry. Oni El Shaddai. 0249 97 22 33 0249 97 22 33 0249 97 22 33. I didn't say you should call. Hey, Ghana for Nidia Swan. He said, me the winner, I can't scripture. No. Okay, so, mommy, come back to my scripture. I mean, we are a bomb price. I may say, pay bread. And I pay BB, I'll beat me a DBR. Verse 34, Acts chapter 27, verse 34. Wherefore I pray you to take some bread. Wherefore I pray you to take some meat and a bread. For this is for your health. For there shall not, my main pair another version, where King James version, my main here semenya, NIV. NIV, verse 34. Now I urge you to take some food. You need it to survive. Not one of you will lose a single hair from his head. Not one of you will lose a single hair from his head. My main copy, American Standard Version. Verse 34. Wherefore I beseech you to take some food, for this is for your safety. Or see, this is for your safety. The American Standard Version. Or see, this bread or this food or this fruit is for your safety. Brother, they be out the benkunin kruma kwain. Dear now I am, but wait dear, and you for a prophetic direction. It is for your safety. But this direction is for your safety. But this is for your safety. You pursue a cell or mano. You be my mano for their safety. Lydia, mine.